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0: on Warwick, and do you know the way to San Jose? Ah, fabulous tune. I hope you enjoyed that. Good way to start off the show, I'm sure you agree. Looking in the chat room, we got Paul Plastic Duck there. We've got Matt there. Hello, you guys. And Ian's in there somewhere as well. And why don't you come over and join them as well? At www.a1radio.co.uk. And that's one way you can get in to the website and do your requests as well, because I am taking your requests today. It looks like the requester is working for me today. I know when I did my show, I think it was last Saturday's show, it might have been, or last Friday's, I can't remember, that the requester just was not working for me at all. I've had to do a few little things, a little jigging about with the equipment, and it looks like it's opened up nicely, so no excuse for not putting your request in. And if I don't get it, you'll know that it's not working, but I'm sure it is. Yes, I hope you've enjoyed the day. I don't know what it's like where you are. Oh, it's sweltering here in Daventry and in my little studio here. Oh dear, it is baking. So I've got to play some cool tunes soon just to cool us down. We're going to do all the usual things. Well, some of the usual things. At 6:30, we will have our slowdown zone, another one at 7 o'clock and another one at 7:30. We will not be having a flashback to the day today. We will just play the best of British just after 7 o'clock. Okay, let's carry on with the great music. And we've got some Donna Summer coming up next, Last Dance.
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0: That's just so great, isn't it? The late, great Donna Summer and Last Dance. I've had a fantastic time with this son, and I was just saying to Matt, I've definitely enjoyed it. And I had some friends around the last few days, and what a fantastic time we had. I was DJing for, it's one of my DJ friends that came round with his other half and stayed with us, and we showed him the sights. And we were on several stations together, and it was great to talk about music and introducing him to A1 Radio as well. So whatever you've been doing with this sunshine, I hope you've been enjoying it as well.
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0: I and the family stone, hot fun in the summertime. Just a reminder, I've got that requester open. 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

one? Sydney Youngblood, if only I could. I hope you've been enjoying the music so far, and I'm trying to make it feel lovely and sunny so far. And yeah, over the weekend when I, oh well, not just over the weekend, last few days, I've had my Alexa outside in the garden listening to the music, and I'll tell you what, it does make a big difference. But at night time, I bet a lot of people with the humidity have been tossing and turning. Gives me an excuse to play this tune. Windjammer.

0: and jamming it, tossing and turning. We've all been doing that the last few nights. Right, okay then. I have played a bit of the Gap Band a little bit earlier, and we got another dose of the Gap Band coming up next via a request that's come in from Matt. Oh, fantastic. Love this next one.
1: 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You choose it, we play it. A1 Radio.

0: What a fantastic funk tune that is. That was chosen by Matt. And Paul Plastic Duck was singing away to that in the chat room. And I'm sure he was singing away to that himself as well. Ah, brilliant. Love that. Love the funk that we play on here and the soul. That's what we're all about. All the classics. Right, okay, it's time for our slowdown zone and we're going to kick it all off with Whitney Houston and Jermaine Jackson. Take good care of my heart.
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0: Ah, the impression's there, and I'm so proud. A big hello to Trev67, he's in our chat room as well, and it's good to have you with us today.
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0: I hope you enjoyed that one, Mr. Radio. Love that tune. Hello to Kitty. Yes, I'm going to throw your request in at the top of the hour on our slowdown zone, if that's okay by you. So if you stick around for 7 o'clock, we'll be throwing that in. And just after our 7 o'clock slowdown zone, I know Trev 67 is going to like this one. We're going to play the best of British funk and soul groups. Instead of having our flashback to the day today, I just thought it'd be nice to do that again, because we've done that in the past as well. We just played Al Jarreau, as I just said, and he was friends with this group that I'm going to play for you next, Shack Attack. That's been requested by Trev67. They're rather appropriate tune. Let's go for it now, shall we?
1: We are taking your requests right now. You choose it, we play it. A1 Radio.

0: I Can't Dance from Martha Reeves and the Vandellas there. Well, I can't dance to the music you're playing, it's the full title. And maybe it's because it's just a bit too hot to dance, maybe. I'm going to play you one of my favourite Grace Jones songs now. I've seen that face before. Oh, it's so good in this weather. That.
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very scary Grace Jones, but she did make some great tunes. Don't forget, we got our slowdown zone at the top of the hour. And after that, we're going to play the best of the British funk and soul groups. In the meantime, here's Junior Walker and the

0: Okay, it's time for our second slowdown zone of today's show. And this next tune comes as a request from Kitty. Must be in love from the impressions coming up next.
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0: It certainly is. And next, we're going to have the best of British funk and soul bands.
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Yeah, it's no flashback to the day today. Instead, we're playing the best of British funk and soul bands, and we're going to kick it all off with Incognito, with their version, or should I say, one of their tunes that was written by none other than Stevie Wonder. Don't worry about a thing.

0: Ah, isn't that just great? The Pasadena's there and riding on a train. Okay, we've got one more British one to throw in for you, and that's going on our slowdown zone, which is coming up next, and it's going to be from Imagination, In and Out of Love.
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0: Say Good Night, Parts 1 and 2 from the Isley Brothers. Finishing off our last slowdown zone of today's show.
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0: The British tunes, Scottish band, Scottish funk band, should I say, the average white band. And let's go round again. Looking at the time, there's only about, what's the time now? 18 minutes to 8, which means it's not long before George is with us. George, we will be with you at the top of the hour with Memory Lane. Oh, yes.
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0: the old Nat King Cole tune, Nature Boy. Hello to Simon Brown. He's listening over there in Harrogate, and he's got this in just in time before the end of the show, really, because we haven't got long to go. So we're going to throw in this disco classic for him. We Are Family, coming up next from Sister Sledge.
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the Sledge, and we are family. Thank you, Simon. Right, okay then. We haven't got long to go now. I've got time for one more tune before I do. Don't forget, George is with you at the top of the hour with Memory Lane. I'll be back with you tomorrow for the sound of the 60s, 70s and 80s from 4pm till 6pm, taking all your requests. Hope you can join me tomorrow and we'll have some more fun tomorrow. If not, I'll be back with you next week. So take care and look after yourselves. And I'll leave you with a bit of Luther Vandross, and I really didn't mean it. Thanks very much for your ears today.

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1: Oh, yes. Welcome along to DC Soul Record Club here on A1 Radio, 3 o'clock Sunday afternoon, oft repeated throughout the week. And just to make you all smile, it's not actually DC Soul Record Club this week, it's Cherry's DC Soul Record Club, if that makes sense. It's Cherry's Soul Record Club, wonderful selection of music. From a good friend, we had CT last week with the Motown and Soul. Well, Chris's good friend Cherry's come up with this week's selection, and what a selection it is. It's very, very good indeed. 2 hours of great music. But just to remind you,
2: fantastic.
1: There you are, you see. 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That's the way to do it. Music 24/7. And just a quick reminder before I do Cherry's Soul Record Club that you can actually have your own. So write to me, care of the station. And about 25 tracks, 20 to 25 thereabouts, depending on what they are, of course, and the length of the track. A little bit about why you like them. And we'll do your own record club, just for you, between 3 and 5 on a Sunday. Here's the first one, Cherry's Record Club.

to March of 1980. That was in the charts, of course, from Dexys Midnight Runners with Kevin Rowland. Good song. It's all about Gino Washington and the Ram Jam Band. And if you ever saw them or you haven't seen them, check them out on YouTube. Gino Washington, the Ram Jam Band. Hand clap and foot stomping, funky and live.

0: the wonderful Billy Ocean. I think I'm still correcting, saying the all-time most successful black artist ever in the UK. Sell more records than anybody else. If you ever get a chance to see him live, you must go and see him. He's wonderful. You're listening to DC's A Record Club, which this week is Cherry's A Record Club.
1: Wait a minute. Wait a minute.

members of Santana and Steve Miller Band formed together as Journey in the mid-70s. Don't Stop Believing. That's part of Cherry's Hill Record Club. Some wonderful music to come your way over the next stool. Let me have a quick check. Next 1 hour and 35 minutes. I mentioned earlier about going to see Billy Ocean live. Well, I saw him live some years ago, and the support act was John Parr. A lad from Doncaster or thereabouts, I seem to recall.

where the voice of guys got. John Powell with Sun Almost Fire. Man in Motion. I thought he was a disservice. He's not from Doncaster at all. He's from Worksop in Nottinghamshire. It's not that far away. You're listening to Cherry's Hill Record Club here on A1 Radio. Don't forget, you can have your own record club. Right in care of the station, to me, with your tracks, as do Cherry. And this is what we've got. Wonderful music to come your way right through until 5 this afternoon.

0: It's around Half Past the Hour on M1Radio.co.uk. And if that reminds you of the searches every time you walk in the room, it does me too. That's the birds. I feel a whole lot better. Well, I'm glad to hear it.
1: I'll tell you what. Thiggo, thiggo. And kisses on the bottom. Have I passed?
2: Do you know what, Peebs?
1: Can I have my fluff badge?
2: I think you've been reading my mail.

0: What a wonderful track. That's originally written, of course, by John Evangelis. That's Donna Summer's version. 1982. State of Independence. And this is Cherry's Hill Record Club. My good friend Chris did one last week, and he also did a couple of stabs and jingles for me, and here's one of them.
1: I am listening
2: into Dave Chambers.
3: What number is this, Jim? Yeah.
4: Hey.
3: Okay, not me, like, don't get excited, man. It's because I'm short, I know.

excellent selection from Cherish Hill Record Club, The Monkees, of course. Do you know, they were far better than we gave them credit for at the time. In fact, I'll do a whole show dedicated to Monkees music.

Symphony of Music, 1976. John Miles, of course, music. Produced by Alan Parsons and recorded at Abbey Road. Interestingly, if you look on Wikipedia for John Miles, there's no mention of his early singles, one of which is this. He did about three singles that were massive in all the clubs and the discos of the time, but completely ignored by Wikipedia for some strange reason. Here's John with 1 minute.

single first put out by John Miles many, many years ago, but completely ignored by Wikipedia for some strange reason. Hasn't he got 1 minute every hour? Came out on Orange Records, and we know all about that, Chris, don't we? He also had a track called Hard Road and a couple of others that were massive disco hits but just didn't appear in the charts. And don't forget, of course, for music, John Miles received an Ivan Novello Award. The boy from Jarrow did well. Sadly died in 2021.

That's a 1974 ex-members of the Animals, of course, Alan Price. The Jarrow Song. Dedicate that one, of course, to Al himself and John Miles, who came from Jarrow. And anybody else from the North East, for that matter. You're listening to Cherry's Hill Record Club here on A1 Radio. Don't forget you can get us anywhere in the world, 24-7. Some great music. If you fancy doing a show of your own, then get in touch and come along and do a show. Get in touch with the station manager, this guy called Ed. Ed the man, he'll sort you out. Coming up next, another track from Cherry's Hill Record Club. Wonderful, wonderful band. Great, great song. Back in Time. We're heading up towards the top of the hour. One of the greatest bands that England has ever produced.

0: to 1968. Believe it or not, Ginks, of course, written by Ray Davies. Wonderful song. And taking us up to the top of the hour, another track from Jerry's Old Record Club, in my humble opinion, one of the greatest songs ever written.
1: When I grow up, I want to be a DJ.
0: Me too.

What a great song, Apple Records, Bad Finger, produced by George Harrison, no less. We're in the second hour of Cherry's Hill Record Club. And here's another wonderful selection. For the next 50 minutes or thereabouts, here's Thin Lizzy.

sadly miss. Wonderful rock and roller. Quick reminder, I do another show here on A1 Radio called Rock Renaissance. And it's Sunday, you missed it. It was yesterday, 3 till 5. I played this track by Four Seasons for Cherry in the first hour called Silver Star. Said, I'm going to play another Four Seasons track. Here it is. If you've ever seen the show Jersey Boys, you know what this is about. And if you haven't seen it, make sure you do.

by Thin Lizzy, of course, a couple of minutes ago. He got together with Midge Ure. Decided they'd make a track called Yellow Pearl. Fill in it, Midge Ure, good track.

0: 1980, Liz, of course. Well, it's not really Thin Liz, it's Phil Lynott and Majora. Remixed as the theme tune for Top of the Pops. What did they do to Top of the Pops? Why did it all go wrong? Probably because all the songs sounded alike. It's a whole controversy.
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0: Non-stop music here on Jerry's Old Record Club, because I've got some great music still to come your way through until the top of the hour. Here's Bob Seger.

What a great track, Kenny Loggins, Footloose. If you ever watch YouTube, Daryl's House featuring Daryl Hall, Kenny Loggins does that track live. It's brilliant. He just sort of walks in and says to the drummer, "I wonder what he used to do." He's going, and the drummer just does it. Professionals, you see. Unlike DC's a record club, but this week it is professional because it's Cherry's own record club, and that's what we're doing. We're playing these great tracks on a Sunday afternoon.

It's round 25 after the hour. That's the Motors from back in 1980 with Love and Loneliness. Remember their other hits? Airport, Dance the Night Away. What a great band. Great London pub rock band. Featuring a guy called Bram Trikowski. A good name. 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

equally talented. Ron Argent there with The Zombies, She's Not There, 1964. The lead singer on that particular track was Colin Blunston.

0: That's the original version written by Barry Manilow, of course, and that's Barry singing that one. Apparently he wrote that playing around with Chopin music. Well done, Barry. Some great versions of that around, not least Donna Summer, of course. And that's part of Cherry's old record club here on A1 Radio.
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The Grateful Dead with Jerry Garcia, of course, and Uncle John's Band. 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

school rocker supreme, Roxy Music, of course, with Brian Ferry. 1979, the album Manifesto. The track is Dance Away. I'm sure you knew that. And from one classic track to another. One of my favourite artists of all time, Jerry Rafferty. Thanks for choosing this one, Jerry. It always sounds like he's singing into a bucket, but somehow it works. Great track.

Up to 1970, the wonderful Gordon Lightfoot, Canadian born, had sold millions, and deservedly so. Final two tracks on Cherry's Hill Record Club this week, heading up towards the top of the hour. RCA Records back in time to the 70s. Massive disco hit for New York City. Oh, yeah.

on the show today, the final track of Cherry's Hill Record Club, and it's a good one. Thanks so much indeed for listening for the last couple of hours. I hope you enjoyed the music, I hope you enjoyed bringing it to you, and as always, let's do it again next week, shall we? Same time, same place next week, 3 o'clock on a Sunday afternoon. Until then, you take care of yourselves, take care of each other, have a great time, and let's still be careful out there. Bye for now. Thanks, Cherry.

0: You're listening to A1 Radio. It's Friday morning. If you've just woken up, get your feel-good tunes on. 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

0: Ah, what a laugh, eh? Hello and welcome. This is the sound of the 60s, 70s and 80s with myself, Gavin Schofield. And I'm with you all the way till 6pm. And yes, I'm looking forward to playing all this great music from those three favourite decades of mine. The 60s, 70s and 80s, of course, which I've already mentioned anyway. Right, hello. And just to let you know, I'm in the chat room. You can join us over in the chat room. I know Paul Plastic Duck's there. It's good to have him with us. And yes, I'm going to play some great music. We're going to do our usual things. We're going to have our slowdown zones that happen at 4:30, 5 o'clock and 5:30, where I play a two fabulous slowies in a row. So that's something to look forward to. That just lets you chill out a little bit, because if you're dancing around in this hot weather, you're going to be sweating away, aren't you? Right, okay, let's carry on with the music. And yes, I'm going to play something that was originally by the Beatles. Steve Harley did his version in the 70s. Here Comes the Sun, up next.
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0: I totally agree. It is all right. Here comes the sun. Steve Harley's version, which went in the charts in the 70s. Don't tell me what number he went to, because you might be right, you might be wrong, because I can't remember either. But I do remember seeing it on Top of the Pops. So I'm just going to say something to Paul Plastic Duck. You put in a request, and it's not on my system anywhere, unfortunately. So do feel free to put another request in. I hope this will do you. In the meantime, why are you thinking?
1: We are taking your requests right now. You choose it, we play it. A1 Radio.

just love that. Very psychedelic. The Lemon Pipers there and Green Tambourine. Now, we've got a busy show today because from about 5 o'clock, we've got lots of people tuning in from various bike clubs and stuff. I've had notifications from them. And as soon as they get home from work, they're all tuning in. So I've got to give them all the different mentions. And in the meantime, hello to all the guys from Bulldog Triumph who listen while they're working away. And they're busy underneath motorbikes. They're down.

0: status quo. And if I remember rightly, that was their only number one. It certainly was their first number one, but I'm sure it's their only number one, which is absolutely amazing to think about that. Okay, Paul Plastic Duck has taken us to the disco now with Patrick Hernandez and Born to Be Alive.
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0: me. 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And I'll tell you what, oh, did it knacker me out. But at least it was no fire, it was just a faulty unit. But that's all been sorted out and it knocked me out today. But plenty of caffeine and songs like that, that does the job. Good afternoon to Matt. He's in our chat room. And I hope you're okay, Matt, and enjoying this lovely weather, which I'm sure most people are. Mind you, soon as it gets like this, people have been looking forward to it. But as soon as it gets like this, oh, it's too hot, too hot. Never too hot for me. I love it.
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Rolling Stones there, Get Off My Cloud. Oh, let's go for a bit of Two Way Army, shall we now? Love this tune. The electric music. Or synth music, shall I say.

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0: Black Dog. From the fabulous Led Zeppelin. I know Paul Plastic Dart was enjoying that. And I'll tell you what, we will be rocking things up just after 5:30 today, because we got a group that's joining us and they'll all be listening. And I'll tell you a little bit more about it just after 5:30. And they'll all be tuned in and they've told me what they want me to play. Okay, it's time for our slowdown zone now. And we're going to start it off with the Thompson Twins and Hold Me Now.
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0: Farmer Trading makes me laugh, their name actually. And love and affection finishing off our first slowdown zone of today's show.
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Mama used to say, from Junior. That was especially for Matt. That's one of the tunes I normally play on a Thursday on my flashback show. And yes, if you want to join me next Thursday, that's the sort of music that we always play there. Thank you for that, Matt. I was thinking about this long weekend. If you're driving down to the coast, I tell you what, you're going to hit some traffic. You certainly will. But if you're lucky enough, like some of our listeners living near the beach, it must be so nice, especially this time of year. Fantastic stuff.

0: Manchester's finest, the Hollies there, and I'm alive. I do love the Hollies, and every week I try and throw in a Hollies tune, and there's so many. They've got a big, massive catalogue of songs, but that's one of my favourites as well, amongst all the others. Anyway, right, okay, as I was saying earlier, if you're going down the coast, there's going to be a lot of traffic, I'm sure, this weekend, this hot bank holiday weekend. You might get stuck in a convoy.
1: Breaker 19, this here's a rubber duck. You got a copy on me, Big Ben? Come on. Yeah, 10-4, Big Ben, for sure, for sure. By golly, it's clean clear to Flagtown. Come on. Yeah, it's a big 10-4 there, Big Ben. Yeah, we definitely got the front door, good buddy. Mercy sakes alive, looks like we got us a convoy.
2: It was the dark of the moon on the 6th of June in a Kenworth pulling logs. Cab over Pete with a reefer on and a Jimmy hauling hogs. We is heading for Bear on I-10 about a mile out of Shaky Town. I says, Pigpen, this here's a rubber duck and I'm about to put the

0: here's a duck, and you want to back off them hogs? 10-4, about 5 miles or so. 10, roger, them hogs is getting intense up here.
1: By the time we got into Tulsa Town, we had 85 trucks in all. But they's a roadblock up on the clover leaf, and them bears was wall to wall. Yeah, them smokies as thick as bugs on a bumper. They even had a bear in the air. I says, calling all trucks, this here's the duck. 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

0: me a 10-9 on that big bin? Negatory, Big Ben, you're still too close. Yeah, them hulk is starting to close up my sinuses. Mercy's sake, you better back off another 10.
1: Well, we rolled up Interstate 44 like a rocket sled on rails. We tore up all of our swindle sheets and left them setting on the scales. By the time we hit that shy town, them bears was getting smart. They'd brought up some reinforcements from the Illinois National Guard. There's armored cars, tanks, jeeps, and rigs of every size. Yeah, them chicken coops was full of bears, and choppers filled the skies. Well, we shot the line, we went for broke, with 1,000 screaming trucks, and 11 long-haired friends of Jesus in a chartreuse microbus.
0: Hey, rubber duck to sodbuster, come on there, yeah, 10-4 sodbuster, listen, you want to put that microbus in behind that suicide jockey? Yeah, he's hauling dynamite, and he needs all the help he can get.
1: Well, we laid a strip for the Jersey Shore and prepared to cross the line. I could see the bridge was lined with bears, but it didn't have a doggone dime. I says, Pigpen, this here's a rubber duck. We just ain't going to pay no toll. So we crashed the gate doing 98. I says, let them

0: Omaha. Well, they also let me get some honk out there for sure. Well, mercy sakes, good buddy, we're going to back on out
1: here. CM McCall there and Convoy. Ah, we got lots of great music for you today, trying to make your weekend feel good this long bank holiday weekend with all the great music from the 60s, 70s and 80s. And don't forget, I've got that requester open. 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Otherwise, you can go into the main website, www.a1radio.com. co.uk. 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

0: ring, and when you told me what my number was, I got a ding-a-ling, a singing, hey, lolly, lolly, hey, lolly, lolly, hey, lolly, lolly, just doing my thing. I've never done things like this before.
1: Right, okay, it's time for our second slowdown zone of today's show. And we're going to kick it all off with Barbra Streisand, Barry Gibb. Barry Gibb, should I say? Get the words out. Get them out. And Guilty.
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0: album Rio. We'll have another slowdown zone for you at the bottom of the hour.
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0: Prince when he was Prince, before he became the artist formerly known as Prince. I'll tell you what, that was a weird time, wasn't it? That was Raspberry Beret, and I hope you enjoyed that. Matt, I've seen your request. That'd be fantastic if you can hang on for our last slowdown zone, which is only about 13 minutes away. We can throw that in. You do like the music from the Geordies, and I know why. I know exactly why, where you're living anyway. And good on you, good on you. Yeah, because my wife's the lovely Dawn, she's part that as well, you know, a Geordie.
1: We are taking your requests right now. You choose it, we play it. A1 Radio,

Aha! Living Daylights. Did you ever see that film? I think I have. I've watched most of them anyway, from the James Bond films. And that was a great one from the James Bond soundtrack. Thank you for that, Matt. Sorry, that's Paul Plastic Duck, actually. Oh, I was really enjoying that. Let's go back to the 60s. Johnny Kidd and the Pirates. Please don't touch.

Johnny Kidd and the Pirates there, and Please Don't Touch. Okay, I hope you enjoyed the music. I hope you're all keeping nice and cool with some nice cold drinks. I'm going to have some nice cold drinks after this show, because I'll tell you what, this studio, it's absolutely sweltering.

Miller Band and the Joker. I can't believe it. The time's going really quick, and I know I keep saying it, but it is. I've got a clock on my system here, and on my A1 system here, and it's showing the time all the time. Keep looking at it. I think it's going too quickly. It really is. Okay, it's not long to our next slowdown zone. And just after our slowdown zone, we got some people joining us, listening. And I'm going to give them all a good mention and, play some of the tunes that they wanted as well. And before that, let's hear from the Kinks.

0: Set Me Free from the Kinks. Great tune. Right, okay, it's time for our last slowdown zone of today's show, and we're kicking it off with a tune that Matt chose, and, well, he requested, should I say, and it comes from 1985, and it's Jimmy Nail's version of Love Don't Live Here Anymore.
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0: Floyd there, and Comfortably Numb. I know you didn't hear all of it. I had a message that we went off air for a little while. I think there was pigeons on the aerial on the transmitter. Right, we kicked them off and we're back with you. Yes, we are.
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0: Joan Armour Trading again. Our second dose of Joan Armour Trading. And Drop the Piner. You just tuned in. This is the sound of the 60s, 70s and 80s. And myself, Gavin Schofield. We've only got about 15 minutes to go. And I want to say hello to, let me have a look here, to the Odd Gear Riders. And yes, they're a bunch of friendly bikers who get together for a ride out sometimes to the coast. We've got listeners on the coast here right now as well. And they're open to people from Berkshire, Hampshire and Surrey. And if you want to look them up, you can look them up on Instagram. And I'm going to look for their Instagram page now. Yeah, the Odd Gear Riders. That's with a Z, not an S. Philosophy. So that's the Odd Gear Riders with a Z, Philosophy. And they're accepting new riders. Just get in touch with them on Instagram. And I want to say hello to Steve, Bill, Matt, Lee and John. And yeah, they're off to see the well, Steve's off with his mate Stu tonight to go and see the PFJs. They're a covers band that do it in a very rocky style. I've seen them many times myself. I've even been down to Matt's Way as well before, up in Newcastle, because the lead singer's from there. And so they're a fantastic covers band. So Steve, enjoy that tonight. Have a fantastic time. I'm jealous that I'm not there, but I will play you one of the songs that they play. Whole Lot of Rosie coming up next.
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4: This

Fabulous. A bit of Judas Priest there. We rocked it up there. Breaking the Law. Hope you enjoyed all those tunes, and everyone going to see the PFJs, have a fabulous time. Yes, we've only got about 5 minutes of the show left, and it's going really quick today. And thank you very much for all your requests. The request has been going fantastic today. I've enjoyed those tunes that you put in there. And yeah, thank you for Paul Plastic Duck and Matt out there as well. And hello to Gareth. He's going to be with you at the top of the hour with his weekend starts here. I'll tell you what, Gareth, I'm going to be listening to you in the garden. It's so lovely and hot today. I'm going to make the most of it with a few little cheeky beers. It's just got to be done, hasn't it? And whatever you're doing over the weekend, have yourself a fantastic time. I'll be back with you tomorrow from, let me think, 6 p.m. till 8 p.m. just before John Hunter with the sound of the 60s, 70s and 80s Saturday Live in another really hot A1 studio. And yes, enjoy yourself, as I said. What should we play next? This is rather appropriate.

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Oh, there you go. That was good, wasn't it? Thanks to Bazza for the last 2 hours of recorded tunes. I hope you can hear me, because I can hear absolutely nothing. The VU meters are bouncing up and down. Everything seems to be working. The only thing that's not working is I can hear absolutely nothing in my headphones. So I hope somewhere along the line you can hear me. Right, that was the Sunday Show intro. The Rhyme Band and the Rhyme. And you know what it is. Well, I'm going to start off with something summery now, because it's been really lovely today. I hope it has been wherever you are.

Oh, there's a couple of summary sounds to get this going. Our headphones are back on. I've found the problem. A button's got pressed that I never use. So I've been here tampering or playing, or I've dropped something on it somewhere along the line. You never know, do you? Right, it's always a real radio. Lovely Spoonful and In the Summertime. Summer in the City's coming next. That was In the Summertime by Mungo Jerry. Previously, Here Comes Summer from Jerry Keller, way back 1958. That one, yeah, it's a long time ago. As promised, Summer in the City. Request is open. Anything you like, no genre.

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That was around for Summer in the City. But a loving spoonful. Great little tune, wasn't it? Well, the request is open. The first couple have flooded in already. A third one's flooding in, but I haven't seen what it is yet. But I'm sure it'll be great because you always pick good tunes for me to play. And the first one in the request tonight is Matt. And you want to hear this one from a little band called Greenstrike. I always have trouble. I always think I'm saying it wrong. And you got this one. Take Hold of the Flame.

0: Yeah, especially for Matt, that one. I hope you enjoyed it. So that was, of course. I've lost it. Where's it gone? It's come off. So I'll be fighting with the other one, because I'll try and get another one to play for you, and it wouldn't let me play it. Where is it? It's gone. I forgot what you asked for now. Oh, dear. If I knew what I was doing, I'd be dangerous, wouldn't I? Yeah, so there it is. Take Hold of a Flame by Queenstrike. And I was going to play another one for you, but unfortunately, the player's seized up and he won't move. It's stuck on the queue on the track and he won't come off it. So I'm going to have to shut it all down. So I'm afraid we're going to have to move on and get the next one. Who's next in there? Well, it's the next one I got queued up because it's the quickest one to find. And that's for Paul Plastic Duck. He wants to hear this one from The Crazy World of Arthur Brown. What's it called?
1: I am the God of Hellfire and I bring you fire.

Pretty Well the Father Bring on a Fire for Paul Plaster. That great little tune that you might have heard part of that before somewhere along the line or an intro to a show somewhere. I just can't think where. But yeah, great little tune. He set fire to his hair about 5 times during that show. Some places stopped him doing it in some of the stages because it happened a couple of times in the same place. Never mind. We move on. And this one is for Paula. I trust here. 49 Winchester. And Last Call.

Oh, one of my favourite tracks from 76, that was If You Leave Me Now from Chicago. Back to Equesta we go, and this time it's for Paul there. She wants to hear Owen James and Heavy Hands.

0: They go, oh, James, and heavy hands. 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Right, Matt's patiently waiting for this one from Glass Animals. Heat waves, that's appropriate today, isn't it?
1: Think about is you. 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

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He must have done. He requested it. 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Remember Mr. Lennon? And Imagine?

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Oh, John Lennon's Imagine, and I heard he did quite well with his another band before that called the Beatles. I thought I'd slip in one of the old tunes from them. Get Back from 1969. Paul has waited to hear this one though. The heat is on, Glenn Frey. Heat's on the right, it's been hot here today. And most of your week by the sound of it, I might have to get the barbecue lit.

0: doing a special for Paul there, she wanted to hear that. I'm with Len Frey and The Heat Is On. Yes, I don't know why. I think he was in another band at some stage as well. I think he did rather well with some other tunes as well, but I can't think of
1: George McDowell.
2: He's a real tasty geezer.

Yeah, another The Keyless Sunrise from the Eagles. That was good, wasn't it? Did you enjoy that? I'm sure you must have done, because it was absolutely brilliant, wasn't it? Well, let's see what we got next queued up, and I'm just looking to see, and when I'm trying to press, isn't it actually coming up? Oh dear, why not? Why not? I know it's on there, it should be. Oh yes, there it is, it's hiding. I knew it was there somewhere. No, here we go, back to request we go, and Paula. You want to hear this one from OCB, sir? Another weather one, Sunshine Day.

Oh, that's what I like. I said, a Sunshine Day, a good one there for Paula. And Matt, you want to hear another one? It's Summery. Ibiza, and people from Ibiza even, but Sandy Martin, Ibiza is my command. A bit of party disco going on here.

Oh, there we go. I told you I can't go out of the road without a carer, didn't I? There was a slight error in that track. I announced it as Matt's request for Sandy Martin and people from Ibiza, but played Paula's Georgia Moroder and Texas one, Summer Sun. So I've got it back to front, because that's supposed to be the one that's coming on now. So I'm just reversing them slightly. And here we go now. This time it should be Matt's People from Ibiza from Sandy Martin. Sorry about that, ladies and gents.

Oh, there you go. Did you enjoy that? Yes, you should have done. That was, of course, Axwell and Grosso. Sunny Shining, requested by Matt, as was the one before, Sandy Martin, and People from Ibiza. Oh, yes, he's got his sunshine head on there. Sun's out now, and he's got all disco. But he was dancing around the flat there like a wild thing, weren't you, Matt? Right, where should we go from here? Paula, you want to hear this one from Madonna. The Isla Bonita.

And lovely Madonna and Lala Bonita, especially for Paula. I hope you enjoyed that, young Paula. I haven't clicked your request, have I? Let's kick it now, send it in for a few seconds while we're waiting and see what happens. And the next one in the request is for Matt. He wants to hear this one, the bit of Motown. Oh, it can't be the bit of Motown, can you? Temptations, It's Summer.

Especially from out there, it's the Temptations and it's summer. Yes, it is out there for a week at least, till the end of the week and the weekend, and we shall see. And I've got another Motown track coming up because I can't play one Motown track on its own. It's got to be at least two, hasn't it? Yeah, I just can't help myself.

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I can't help myself with All Types and Mild Ways and the Vendettas dancing in the street, and it all started off with Matt's request for It's Summertime, It's Summer by The Temptations. So I thought we'd start with The Temptations. Let's finish it with The Supremes. That's covered quite a few of them then, hasn't it? Can't Hurry Love, back to request after this.

Oh, there you go. Last year, four Motown ones on the track there. That was the Can't Have It Love from the wonderful Supremes. You can't beat them, can you? Right, where are we going now? Paula, you want to hear this one from Santana? Yes, Mr. Guitar himself. Here he is with We Come Over.

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Yes, that was good, wasn't it? You can't beat it. Can't beat a bit of that, can you? No, of course you can't. Right, where should we go from here? I asked myself. I'll tell you exactly where we're going to go from here. We're going to stay with Paula because she wants an absolutely fantastic track. I say that because it's my favourite band. She's requested one from CCR, Creedence Clearwater Revival. It's all right about me, isn't it? I'm up around the bend.

Two great tunes, one great band. Up Around the Bend of Bad Moon Rising from Creedence Clearwater Revival. And the original Up Around the Bend was actually requested by Paula. I hope she enjoyed both. I hope she enjoyed the Bog Off as well. And I hope she enjoys the next one because she's asked for it, the Cover Girls, and their version of Wishing on a Star.

Ah, Gretchen Evan. Harry Casey, as Casey is Sunshine Band, as he's better known as. And of course, there's a little tune called Please Don't Go. I haven't heard that in ages. I used to play it a lot years ago. But there you go. Right, Paula, you want this one? Mr. Blue Sky. I'm not to believe you're creeping around, Mr. Ed. Last 17 minutes of the show. Where's his 2 hours gone?

There you go, the Electric Light Orchestra, or ELO as their friends call them, and Mr. Blue Sky, requested by Paula, and Loved by the Boss. Yes, I know, the song that is not Paula, well, he probably does love her as well. She's a lovely lady, isn't she? Of course she is. She's up here soon, she's got a show coming up in the next couple of days. She's got a regular slot as well, so stay tuned, there's more Paula coming. Meanwhile, Matt is patient waiting to hear this one from Leo Sayer. And then we've got a final request of the evening, we'll be going to Jules. More than I can say. Enjoy, Matt.

0: Yes, I am. More than I can say. Requested by Matt and play by me. I hope you enjoyed that, Matt. That's absolutely brilliant. We've had a text in from Jules, and it's been seriously hot out there today, really tropical up in Lincolnshire. And it has been, I think, over the most of the country. And he's asked if it's left to be tropical and going to Barbados. Well, I think that's an appropriate one for the scene. You played a lot of summery ones, and that's just as good, don't you? And I just had the picture in of Buddy Dog and Dora, and they're feeling the heat a bit, poor little things. And poor old Sarah's got a sore knee, and she's trying to patch that up while she's in the picture as well. So hope you feel better soon, Sarah. Take care. Look after that knee. You need them to keep walking.
1: Ladies and gentlemen, this is Captain Tobias Wilcock welcoming you aboard Coconut Airways Flight 372 to Bridgetown, Barbados. We will be flying at an height of 32,000 feet and at an airspeed of approximately 600 miles per hour. Refreshments will be served after takeoff. Kindly fasten your safety belts and

Now, especially for Jules and Sarah and Buddy Dog and Dora Dog. Barbados and Tippity Tropical, and that's the last request this evening. I've only got time for one tune now, I think, and it'll be my last one of the evening. So as I'm heading over to Paul C, I was going to go out with the Shuffle, but he's not here. But I think I should go out with it anyway, because it's a lovely tune. I love it. Any excuse to play Van McCoy. Thanks for joining in this evening, and thanks for requesting you. Send me some great tunes, as usual. You never let me down, do you? Quick reminder that on Thursday night, the first hour is going to be dedicated to all tracks. We'll be involving Joe Meek and his production company, RGM Records. As requested last Thursday, I'm doing the Joe Meek special for an hour. That Wednesday between 4 and 6 will be in well with Anything Goes on the Wednesday's late afternoon show. Meanwhile, 3.5 minutes to go, and it's going to be a replay of Paul Clinch, which is possibly going to be the lovely Paul that's sitting in. You never know. Take care. Thanks for joining me. Enjoy the rest of your nice weather while it's around. I'll speak to you soon.

0: 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On the website you can check out the schedule to find out when your favourite presenters are going to be on. 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
1: Well, hello. Good evening, everybody. Thanks very much for tuning in. We've got 2 hours of live music here, and Paula, A1 Paula K, is on at 10 o'clock after me, so you've got 4 hours of live music from either side of Manchester. That was The Shadows, Scotch on the Socks from 1966 from an album called Shades of Rock. Okay, I'll blast on with a few tracks now. Thanks for everyone who's in the chat. I'll mention you all in a minute. I've just been thinking about all the nights out we used to have when I was younger, going out on a Saturday night, and it brought to mind this song, Richard and Linda Thompson, I Want to See the Bright Lights Tonight.

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4: And this is Phil. Welcome, everybody. We've got loads in the chat. I will mention you all in a sec. That was Richard and Linda Thompson, 1974, from the self-titled album, I Want to See the Bright Lights Tonight. Okay, let's keep on with that Saturday night kind of theme. This is Richard Hawley, and tonight, those streets are ours.

Well, that was Richard Hawley. Tonight, the streets are ours, from the 2007 album called Ladies Bridge, or if you've been to see his show, Standing on the Sky's Edge, which I recommend. It's about the Park Hill Flats in Sheffield. I recommend that as well. It was started off in Sheffield and ended up on the West End and was a big hit. Okay, it's 10 minutes past 8. It is Wednesday, 20th of May. We're joined in the chat by Matt, Bright54, Mithra2024. I don't think I've met you before, so thanks very much for joining in. Paul Plastic Duck and Red on the Bay, who I believe has been to see Kinks Musical and Liverpool today. Anyway, I thought I'd do a bit more of this teenage-y stuff. Let's have the Undertones and Teenage Kicks, John Peel's favourite.

Oh, that sounded fantastic on my super duper headphones. Okay, that was from, let me just check, 1978. The album was just called The Undertones, John Peel's favourite track. Okay, Mithra, I understand who we are now. We won't say anything else, we'll just say that you're, Brian's friend. That'll do. Thanks very much. There should be a lot of stuff that you like, because I've got quite a lot of 80s stuff lined up tonight. But anyway, there is a tribute gig this Sunday in Manchester for Manny from the Stone Roses, and they've actually done a mural. I think it's in Fallowfield on the back of a terraced house. So he's got a mural and he's got a tribute on Sunday. So let's play Fool's Gold, the Stone Roses.

That was Stone Roses, Fool's Gold, showing off the incredible bass playing of Manny and Rennie, who played the drums. Check the tribute gig out, you'll find it on Google, and check the end of the terrace wall with the new mural tribute to Manny. I used to see him walking around Stockport because there was plenty of recording studios in the centre of town when I was still working. And I saw him outside Old Trafford a couple of times as well, taking selfies with him. And he was a really cool guy. Okay, you can send me a SMS message if you go on the website and click on the link. You can do requests. I'll turn that on in a sec. So you can text us, A1 Radio, plus place, plus message to +44 7903 573711. I'll turn the requester on now. You can do 3 requests each, so let's see what comes up. Talking about John Peel, I was rooting through some stuff to play the other day and I found a Festive 15 CD, and this is a great track. This is Felt with Primitive Painters.

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1: Well, wasn't that something? Bri54 says tune. Paul Plastic don't really like the Stone Roses. So we're well tuned with the chat room tonight, folks. That was Felt from 1992. The album is called Ignite the Seven Cannons. I picked it up off the front of a magazine, free CD. It was John Peel's Festive 50. It was obviously quite a long time ago, but great track. Thanks very much for liking that. I think you like this one as well. This is from HMS Fable, my favourite Liverpool band, apart from the Beatles, of course. This is Michael Head and Shaq.

Well, that really is a great album, one of my favourites, HMS Fable, 1999, Shaq, of course, the main guy is Michael Head. He's got a new band now called Michael Head and the Red Elastic Band, well worth checking out. They sing in the Liverpool accent, which is great. Yeah, I absolutely love them. I've seen them quite a few times, actually. Anyway, we're going to go to Manchester now, just down the road here. This is New Order, who are just being inducted into the Rock and Roll Hall of Fame, even though there's been a big fallout, hasn't there? Which is bad news, but there you go. They've been inducted anyway, not just as New Order, as Joy Division as well. This is True Faith 94.

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2: Yeah, and this is Phil grooving from Grieve, Studio B. Right, loads of requests there. I'll start sorting those in a min. I'm just going to play another 80s track. This is Uncertain Smile by The. Introduced to me from my sister Wendy when she was at Reading Uni. There's a piano solo by none other than Jules Holland in this as well towards the end.

Well, the Jules Holland piano solo has gone down well. Mark B says Matt Johnson should have been big. I agree. He's great. Fantastic stuff. Same as Sister Wendy introduced me to that way, way back. Okay, Mark B, your first request. Young Love, Rival Sons, and he says, it's just a good song. Well, let's find out.

Well, Mark, thanks very much for that. That was absolutely stupendous. I loved it. Really, really great. I shall be checking out the Rival Sons. Okay. Rob, Red on the Bay, and Janet have been to Liverpool today. We used to go to a lot of shows together back in the day. Yeah, in fact, our tastes are so similar. Sometimes we go to theatres and stuff, we bump into each other and we didn't even know we were going to be there. Anyway, thanks for tuning in again, mate. And this is a great track. This is The Kinks, and You Really Got Me.

Okay, I hope the musical was good, guys. We went to see Sunny Afternoon. Was it the same one or was it a different one? Anyway, let me know. Let's keep on blowing those Wednesday cobwebs away. Let's have Dr. Feelgood and Roxette from Mithra. Or should I say Mark?

Well, that was fantastic, wasn't it? Dr. Feelgood. That was for Mark. And this one is for Bri. Bri 54, The Associates. Guess what? I was thinking about this album myself. And I've got a Lloyd Cole one too, so I'm going to play this one for you first. This is 18 Karat Love Affair, The Associates, from the classic 80s album called Sulk.

We'll definitely have to revisit that album Sulk, because I really like the singles Party Fierce 2 and Alive and Kicking at the Country Club. Okay, this is Paul Plastic Duck. Thanks very much for tuning in again, mate. This is for you. This is UB40, 1 in 10.

Well, that's got some good feedback on the chat room. Paul Plastic Duck saying it's still relevant. Absolutely, mate. And Mithra has put, yeah, he's put something similar. Fantastic. It's about 1980. I had that on vinyl. It was like a signing on form for the Dole, and the album was called Signing Off. A little bit of an interesting fact for you. You know, the brothers Campbell, who have now fallen out, so, I mean, you know, they were far better together when it was just one group. There's two separate groups now. But their father, Ian Campbell, for you folkies, he used to run the Ian Campbell folk group in the early 60s. And used to play with Bert Yanks and all the Martin Carthy and all those sort of people in and around Birmingham. So there you go, bit of a music quiz question for you there. Another request here, Ruth, pop music by M.

0: Hello, I'm Elodie. The funky music has made my pet cockroach dance. Stay tuned to the A1 radio and keep dancing.
1: Yeah, thank you, Elodie. We'll be seeing you soon. Okay, this is another request. Oh, that was a really good request, Ruth. Thanks very much. That has lots of approval on the chat room. This is for Matt. I certainly hope I'm not being boring, but this is the Pet Shop Boys. This is for you, Matt. Cheers. Thanks for listening in again.

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1: You certainly are. I'm very pleased that my grandson thinks I'm funky. Okay, Bri54, we are very much tuned in to the same sort of music. I'd picked a Lloyd Cole from the same album, so I'm going to do you two Lloyd Coles. This is my choice. This is Rattlesnakes, and then we'll follow on with Brian's, which is Brand New Friend.

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1: Yes, we are joined in the chat room by A1 John, fresh from the Lancashire Riviera. Hope it's been a nice day over there, John. And A1 Paula Kay from the other side of Greater Manchester in Bury. And keep tuned, because she's doing a late night show from 10 till midnight. So some great stuff on A1 Radio tonight. Okay, this is another request. Ruth, The Girl Is Crying In Her Latte by Sparks.

Well, we want to see Ron from Sparks dancing on that dance floor. That was good. The girl is crying in LRT. Sparks, I've got some more requests to do. This is for Jan in Morecambe, sunny Morecambe Bay. They've just been to see the Kinks. So we'll play the Kinks track. And this is the House Martins, Caravan of Love.

Well, still sounding really fresh, that was House Martins and Caravan of Love for Jan in Morecambe. Okay, and I've not played anything new tonight, not a chance, so it's fine. We can always hold things over till next time. I'm on again in a fortnight. But I thought Mark B might like this one. This is a reworking of Bob Marley's Sun Is Shining. This is a brand new remix, so I am fulfilling my USP by playing this. This is Ronnie Davis and the Aggravators and Prince Fatty, Sun Is Shining.

Well, Mark B loved that, and so did I. I just picked it up this week on a recommendation. Okay, Sandra Murray in Stranraer. They've got a guest, Michelle Munger from Denver, Colorado. We met you on holiday in Morocco, and we had a fab time. And you've just met up with Debbie and Andrew today from a place with the Wobbly Spire. So hope you have a fantastic time over here. If you get down to Manchester any time, come and see us. This is your request, Healer in Your Heart by Runrig. Have a great time, guys. Cheers.

Okay, thanks very much for that request, Sandra. Say hi to Bob, have a fantastic time, Michelle, and we'll dedicate that to all the rest of the crew who we met in Morocco, our Morocco family. Okay, A1 John. A1 John says, this sounds like the Beach Boys. Let's find out. This is the Book Arts, and Please Don't Wake Me Up. Thanks very much for tuning in, John.

Well, thanks for that, John. A1 John from the Lancashire Riviera. You're right. That was just did sound like the Beach Boys. They're obviously big Brian Wilson fans, and it is actually brand new. So the Bookhearts, I shall check them out myself. I was talking about Brian Wilson the other day, and we recommend a film called Love and Mercy. If you're into the Beach Boys, that's the one to watch. Okay, a bit of relationship for advice for all you guys out there. This is Bobby Womack, A Woman's Gotta Have It.

say we forget what a woman needs every now and then. That is, if you want to keep your thing together. Listen to me now.

Oh, that is a great song, isn't it? A Woman's Gotta Have It, Bobby Womack. There's another great version of that same song by the Neville Brothers from New Orleans. Anyway, I've turned the requester off, guys. Thanks very much for your request. I've just got one more to do for Paul Plastic Duck, which I'll squeeze in. Anyway, I was really sad to hear about Andy Kershaw a few weeks ago, that he died young, really. A couple of years ago, I went to see him at a book signing in Sale, a place called the Sale Waterside, and it was really, really good, really interesting. I actually wrote to him when he used to be on Radio 1, and he actually wrote back to me. I was just trying to find out the name of a track, and it was by a guy called Dick Gocken, who you guys used to go to Brampton and will know all about. I'll play the track one of these weeks, but this was the first track that Andy Kershaw played at the book signing, and it's Warren Zevon and Lawyers, Guns and Money.

Okay, so that was one of Andy Kershaw's favourite songs. If you tune into BBC iPlayer, obviously when you're not listening to A1 Radio, there's a fantastic tribute to Andy Kershaw on there. So, last request of the night, make sure you stay tuned for A1 Paula Kay. She's really cool. She's on a 10. This is Lip Up Fatty, Get Dancing Round to Bad Manners.

Well, there you go, a bit of skanking round. There was certainly no room in Studio B with all these screens I've got going here and stuff. Right, back to the playlist. Just a few minutes left now. Stay tuned for Paula, Super Sub. This is the Steve Miller Band and Fly Like an Eagle.

Well, that was good. Really enjoyed that. So, thanks very much for tuning in tonight. I've really enjoyed it. It's been great. Everyone who's been in the chat room, everyone who's done the requests, thanks very much. I'll be on again in a fortnight. As ever, this has been A Second Man on a Wagon production for A1 Radio. I've not played any Northern Soul tonight, have I? Let's try a bit of Bobby Hebb and Love, Love, Love.

Well, that got my toes tapping. I hope it got your Northern Soul groovy shoes on, dancing around the bedrooms just before 10 o'clock. A1 Paula K is on in a second, and I will be back in fortnight. So I'll just pay you a bit of link, Ray, and we'll sign off and say thanks very much again. See you down the road. Ta-da!

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song, the artist, and your name, and a message if you want, and we'll do our best to get it on air just as soon as we can. It's that simple. We'd love to have your interaction here on the station. So go on, request a song now.

Very good evening and welcome along to the Late Show here on A1 Radio. I'm Wexham Wolf and I'm here to keep you entertained all the way through until midnight tonight. Many, many thanks to Paula for the last show. Amazing as always. And I think she's on again on Wednesday. I think it's Wednesday. I could be wrong on that. 10 p.m. as far as my memory serves me correctly. Good evening to our chat room in there this evening. We have Christina. We have Paul Placid Duck. We have Papa Wolf. Michelle is there. Good evening to you. Cherry Baker, Skyrack, Matt, Grieve Groover, myself, Paula and A1 John. When you come down and join us, it's a1radio.co.uk. Click on that chat button. All you need is that email and password. As simple as that. We might have noticed from our chat room this evening that tonight's theme is rock. So the requester is open. Get it filled up. You can have whatever you want. If you want to find some cheesy rock, you can do. I've been struggling, not going to lie. But anyway, my first song goes over to 1987. Now I know there's a certain few people in the chat room that's going to like this one. Here's Aerosmith with Dude Looks Like a Lady.

from 1983 with That's All. And before that one, we have some Aerosmith with Dude Looks Like a Lady from 1987. I say good evening to Teach Courage, who's joined us in the chat room. Good evening to you. And the requester has exploded. No. You're not supposed to do that, phone. Sorry about that. Phone has a complete mind of its own this evening. Right, going into the requester for the very first time. And the song choice comes from Paul Placid Duck. Looks like we're going to have some more Aerosmith. And this one is Let the Music Do the Talking. Hopefully my phone will stay quiet.

some more Aerosmith from Paul Plastic Duck, this time with Let the Music Do the Talking. Love it, love it, love it. Now, I'm schoolboy era, even though I'm not a boy, but you know, but presenter era is you must always mute your phone before the show starts. Did I do that? No. Staying with the request, the next song choice comes from Matt. Now, I do have some Bon Jovi on my playlist, so I'm going to do them back to back. He's asked for Wanted Dead or Alive. I love this tune. Love it, love it, love it.

John Bon Jovi there from 1990 with Blaze of Glory. And before that one was Wanted Dead or Alive by Bon Jovi for Matt. Good evening to Calico, who's joined us in the chat room. Hope you are well. Staying with the request, who's up next? I'm pretty sure it's Paula. Yes, it is Paula. Off to the year 1972 for this one. Here's some Black Sabbath with Changes.

Black Sabbath there for Paula, but the late great legend that is Ozzy Osbourne. I still can't believe he's gone, you know. It's one of those people that you just, yes, they leave a massive mark on this world and you cannot believe that they are no longer here. But yeah, Mr. Wolf, I've just seen the request you got. I like it, like it, like it, like it. Staying with the requests, we got one coming up now for A1 John. So forwarding 7 years to 1979, here's The Knack with My Sharona.

Great stuff, A1 John. Thank you very much for that one. There's The Knack with My Sharona. And can you just imagine A1 John cruising down the streets in his Ford Escort Mark IV XR3i with the soft top? You know, he got that down, one arm on the side of the door, you know, shades on, cruising his way. Yeah, I can just picture it. Picture it now. Staying with the requester, we are going to give the next one is for Calico. But before that, good evening to Elite. Hello, hello. Yes, the next request is for Calico. Here is some AC/DC, and it's called Rock and Roll Ain't Noise Pollution. I completely agree. Can I play it? Thank you.

0: Yeah.
1: Great stuff. Thank you very much for that one. Calico, some AC/DC, rock and roll ain't noise pollution. Correct. Absolutely correct. Good evening to Red, who's joined us in the chat room. I have closed Bet Red, and the winner this evening is none other than our very own Calico. Thank you. Congratulations to you. 22.35 as you came in at 22.38. Yeah. So I don't know what you win. You'll have to find out from Skyrack to see what your prize choices are this evening. Because I have no idea. Staying with a request, Teach Courage, this one's for you. And you might have thought, you know, that a teacher wouldn't request something with explicit lyrics in it, wouldn't you? You would think. No, she hasn't. She's definitely got something with explicit lyrics. She's asked for some Young Blood and I Think I'm Okay.

0: making the money.
1: So it's been nice knowing you. It's been a great 8 years here at A1 Radio, presenting and entertaining you all. I've had so much fun. I know I'm going to be away for a week, but I'm probably going to receive my P45 within that time. And Teach, fancy being a presenter? Yeah? No? Oh, okay then. So it's over to you lot to fill the slots on a Saturday and a Monday. There you go. We say good evening to, well, good night to Skyrack, who's going to have a cheeky tipple and then get himself off to bed. I hope you recover very, very quickly. I know you said that you're not in pain anything anymore, but, you know, just rest. Teachers, now you'll have to play more time to play with us. No, I still won't. No, I won't, because no. Mm-mm. But anyway, if anyone would like to be a presenter here at A1 Radio, you got a couple of show slots to fill in. But anyway, I'm going to, I digress. Back into the requester I go. The next song choice comes from Mr. Wolf. Now, do I play his first choice or do I play his second choice? Oh, the rules that be state that I should play his first choice. Here's the Scorpions with Wind of Change.

Great request, that one. The Scorpions with Wind of Change from Mr. Wolf, and say goodnight to A1 John, who's leaving us out of the chat room. But don't forget, you can catch John on air tomorrow evening at 8 p.m. with Tuesday Night Live through till 10. If you haven't listened to a show from John, why not? Where have you been? What rock have you been hiding underneath? And it's about time you did. So tomorrow evening, 8 p.m. UK time, Tuesday Night Live with the legend that is John Hunter. Right, staying with the request. Now, this next song choice comes from Mr. Papa Wolf, actually. Not Mr. Wolf, Papa Wolf. Number one hit for this little band. I'm just going to play this song. You might have known about them. They're called Queen. You've heard of them? Yeah.

Queen there for you, back from 1975 and 1991, got to number one here in the UK on both years, spending a total of 14 weeks at the top spot with Bohemian Rhapsody. Requested this evening by Papa Wolf. Thank you very much for that one. Paula says, good night everyone, off to bed. Hopefully I'll catch you again soon. Yes, yes, yes. She is on air. Let me just have a quick check. Yes, you can catch Paula at 10 p.m. Wednesday evening with the Late Spin. Now it's marked as new. Is that your permanent show slot, Paula? I wonder if it is. I wonder. Right, so that brings us up to the top of the hour at 11 p.m. And you know what happens at 11 p.m. We have your cheesy tunes. Now, I do have one lined up for myself. The only thing I could think of that has the word rock in the title that came to mind. And Mr. Wolf is going to laugh when he hears it. And the next one after that would be coming from Red. Yeah, so if you want to figure out what Red might have asked for, have a look in the requester. And the third one might just complement it. You'll see what I mean in a few minutes. But your first cheesy tune comes from George Formby with My Little Stick of Blackpool Rock.

we go. Hardly a rock song. I know what you're thinking. But there's some George Formby for you. And a text message just come in from Paula just to confirm that she is on air every single Wednesday at 10 p.m. in a brand new show. Permanent. And the name of the show is The Late Spin. Yeah. I can't wait. I will be tuning in. Definitely, Paula. I'll be there with bells on. Maybe not bells, but, you know, I'll be there. Right, so the next song choice from your 11 p.m. cheesy tunes comes from Red. Now, she says, our Euro tune. I know, we only got 1 point, didn't we? Did we deserve more? Not really.

scoring a total of 1 point at the Eurovision Song Contest for 2026. Here in the UK, that was Look Mum No Computer for Red. Now, the winner, the winning country this year was Bulgaria, and I'm going to play their song as a third and final cheesy tune for this evening. Why not? Here's Dara and Bangaranga. I didn't like it on the night, but it's growing on me.

Gara there with Bangaranga. That was for the Eurovision Song Contest winner. Did you like it? I didn't. Like I said, I didn't on the night, but it's one of those that grows on you. Yeah, sometimes like a wart, but yeah. Say goodnight to Matt, who's off to bed, but he says he's still tuned in and listening. That's good. Shall we get on with some more rock tunes? Some classic rock, I think, now. Back to the year 1977. I'm going to go back into the requester after some Status Quo.

Quo there from 1977, rocking all over the world. We're going to go into the requester. The next song choice comes from Elite Digger. Here is some Nickelback, and this is Figured You Out. You'd never figure me out.

Some Nickelback there for Elite Digger with Figured You Out, opening line, I like your pants around your feet. Have no idea what they're talking about because I'm quite naive and innocent. I have no idea at all. If someone could enlighten me what that means, I'd be much appreciative. Sticking with it. Good evening to Frosted Owl, who's joined us in the chat room. And she's been straight into the requester. And you know what? It's straight on the air. Here's Shine Down with Sound of Madness. I think she might be giving me a hint or two there. I don't know. Could be.

Shine Down there and Sound of Madness. That was for Frosted Owl. I'm still talking about the previous song in the chat room. Pants Round Feet could also be used as a hair tie. Yep, I have no idea. No idea. Completely lost me. And yeah, Poor Plastic Duck is also just as innocent as I am. Absolutely. Not going to listen to anything, any other opinions on that. We are both innocent. Innocent. Definitely. The next song choice comes from said Poor Plastic Duck. Now, are we going to calm things down a little bit? Because we are about, you know, approaching 11:30 here in the UK. Nah, we're not going to calm things down. Here's some Frank Carter and the Rattlesnakes with Fangs.

0: Frank Carter and the Rattlesnakes there with Fangs. That was for poor Plastic Duck. And say goodnight to Skyrag, who's off to bed. Rest, rest, rest, rest, and more rest. If you don't, I'll be over there to tell you off. So you have been warned, Tim. Frosted Owl says, yum, I love rattlesnakes. They are yummy. Lol. Okay. Right. Poor Plastic Duck, I would ask for I hate you, but you might get sacked, Lexi. Well, I mean, teacher's already pushed the boundary on that one tonight, so I think that ship has well and truly sailed, don't you think? I don't think I can get into any more trouble if I tried. But anyway, I'm just realising, you know, we've been 90 minutes into tonight's show and we haven't played any Meatloaf. I know what you're thinking. Wexy, what are you doing with tonight's show? I know. Shall we right that wrong? Yeah, let's do that right now.
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0: Not advisable.
2: Will he offer me his...

There, we've righted that wrong this evening. There's some meatloaf for you with You Took the Words Right Out of My Mouth. Now it's time to take you through the next day or so here on your amazing A1 Radio. So after me, if you cannot sleep this evening, you've got Alan Henry all the way through until 4 a.m. And then your evening programs tomorrow are as follows. 6 through to 8 p.m. is the Adam Pumphrey Show. Following on from him is Tuesday Night Live with John Hunter. That's 8 o'clock through till 10. And then finishing off your Tuesday evening will be Jules on the Radio through till midnight, having a look at your Wednesday evening, well, afternoon, I should say. Afternoon Delight with Paul Klinge, that's 2 till 4, and that's going to be his 200th show of that one, I believe. Then following on from him, live at 4 till 6 is George McDowell with a late afternoon show, and then in the evening,

evening later on, you've got 8 o'clock, will be Bop Till You Drop with a Grieve Groover through till 10. And then Paula will be finishing off your Wednesday with a brand new show called The Late Spin all the way through until midnight on that Wednesday evening. I'll be next on air with you on the 30th of May, I believe, which is a Saturday, because I'm going to be at sunny Blackpool. I'm hoping that the weather is going to be really, really nice. And so that is your next day or so here on A1 Radio. So say good night, to Paul Placid Duck, who's off to bed, and he's just put in a request. Hold on a cotton picking minute. He's putting in some more of Frank Carter and the Rattlesnakes. I'll see what I can do. I can't promise anything. But the next request goes over to Mr. Wolf, I believe, coming from the Bad album. Here's Michael Jackson from 1988 with Dirty Diana.

from 1988. That was Michael Jackson there for Mr. Wolf with Dirty Diana. And Calico said he'd never heard that one before. So there you go, something new for you. And a little fun fact, did you know that Dirty Diana was removed from Michael Jackson's 1988 tour at Wembley Stadium because Princess Diana was in attendance watching the concert. She wanted to go to the concert, so he removed that song from the set list so it didn't insult her. So there you go. It's a fun fact. Didn't know that, did you? And I'd like to say that Thriller, number one selling album, is in the UK album charts. It's sitting at number 5, I believe. I know. Great stuff, great stuff. Two fun facts that you never knew. And your Monday evening is going to be all the better now that you know it. Or not, as the case may be. Right, we're going to slow things down just a little bit. This was requested by Matt 94 minutes ago. So if you are still listening, Matt, my apologies to you, sir. Here is some Boston with More Than a Feeling.

requested by Matt this evening. That was Boston from 1977 with More Than a Feeling, getting the highest position, number 22 here in the UK on the UK charts. You didn't know that, did you? Yeah, you did. You probably did. I don't know. But next up from the requester is for Teach Courage. I'm a little bit curious and a little bit scared. And I've got reason to be scared of when Teach requests songs, because sometimes they have naughty words in it. But this one isn't marked as so. Sax Boy Billy is the name of the artist.

Sax Boy Billy there with yes, Footage Courage, and apparently it's a booty bopper. So he translated that into the UK to shake your bottom to. Yes, Calico says booty bopping must mean something different in Colorado. Calico, I wouldn't question it. I really wouldn't, just in case, you know. But it seems as if my playout system is throwing a little bit of a wobbler. It won't let me search for any more of your lovely requests, but hopefully it's going to let me play this one from Tom Petty. Fingers crossed. Oh, it is. Good.

Tom Petty there, and the Heartbreakers, of course, with American Girl. We've got about just under 7 minutes left of the show. I'm going to squeeze in this last, well, almost last song. So I'll be back to say my goodbyes after some Joan Jett and the Blackhearts.

Joan Jett and the Blackhearts there with I Love Rock and Roll. And that's literally me now, all out of time. Many, many thanks to all of you who have tuned in and requested. I hope you've enjoyed the show as much as I have enjoyed presenting it. I'm next on air with you on the 30th of May at 10 o'clock for the late show. All that's left of me to say is that I've been a Wexham Wolf. You indeed have been those amazing A1 listeners. Good night, God bless, and I'll leave you all this evening with some ZZ Top.

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0: Kicking off with a group that's still going today, an 80s group originally though, Erasure and Little Respect. Hello, good afternoon, how you doing? I don't know what it's like where you are, but it's another sunny afternoon where I'm broadcasting from in Daventry. And yes, I wasn't expecting so much sun today, but I'll tell you what, it's so much cooler than yesterday when I was doing my show. I'll tell you what, it was sweltering in the studio, but today it's just nice and comfortable. I'm playing the best of the 60s, 70s and 80s today and taking your requests, and I have got that chat room open as well. Hello to Matt, I can see he's in the chat room. Why don't you go and join Matt there and come over and say hello and join in with the banter? And yes, as I said, I've got that requester open. You can request from the chat room, and you can also request by going to www.a1radio.co.uk, put your name and your quest in there, and I look forward to hearing from you. We're going to carry on with the music now, with something from the 70s coming up next. It comes from an album that came out in 1973 on EMI Records, Dark Side of the Moon, Pink Floyd, and we're going to play Money from that track, from that album, shall I say.
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0: television, put it into number two. He's asking why he doesn't come up on 3011. So after I yelling and screaming and telling him why he wasn't coming up on 3011,
1: there was no way I was going to talk over the top of that one. I'll tell you what, that's one of my favourites. I do love that album, Dark Side of the Moon. I don't think there's a track on there that I do not like. I must play some other tracks from that sometime. Anyway, that came from 1973. We're going to stick with the 70s for the next tune. The end of the 70s, I think, 78 or 79, if I remember rightly. And then we're going to jump into the 80s via the requester.
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0: Fleetwood Mac there, and Tusk. Okay, we're jumping into the requester now. Matt's chosen the next tune, and we're going to 1981 for this one. Just Can't Get Enough, Depeche Mode.
1: We are taking your requests right now. You choose it, we play it. A1 Radio.

Depeche Mode, written by Vince Clarke, and of course Vince Clarke was on the keyboards as well. Thanks very much for that one, Matt. I thoroughly enjoyed that. It took me back, as I said, from 1981. Let's jump back into the 60s right now with Gene Pitney, Town Without Pity.

0: an 80s classic there from Gwen Guthrie, and that was requested by Myron. I don't know if it's the Myron that I knew. I'm sure it is one of my soul brothers out there. And that's the sort of tunes I play on a Thursday right here on A1 Radio from 6 p.m. till 8 p.m. So if you like that sort of music, don't forget to tune in then. Right, okay then, let's carry on with something from the 80s still. We're going for the Thompson Twins next. But before we do, don't forget at the bottom of the hour, we will have our first slowdown zone. And then we're going to do that again at 5 o'clock and 5:30, where I play two fabulous slowies in a row.
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0: love on your side. Okay, it's time for our first slowdown zone of today's show. We're going to kick it all off with the Kinks and Days.
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0: Adrian Gervix there, and Classic. We have another slowdown zone for you at the top of the hour.
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as well. Hello to the Bulldog Triumph boys, Zach and Christopher. Yeah, Christopher Powell. And hello to the Bike Boys that were with us last week. And I've forgotten all your names again, so I'll look it up again in a little while. We got lots more great music for you. Don't forget, we've got another Slowdown Zone for you at the top of the hour. Just a reminder for your requests, if you're in the chat room as Matt is, you can do your requests straight from there. Or you can go to the website www.a1radio.co.uk. You'll see a little requester button in there and you can do it that way. Let's go to 1983 now. This is Sunshine Reggae by Laid Back. Ah, great music for the weather that we got here at the moment, especially where I am in Daventry.

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Ah, fabulous stuff. 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No, no, no. I'll tell you what. I don't know if you remember seeing Buster Blood Vessel from Bad Manners, the lead singer, of course. He was such a big guy, but he had so much energy. And if I try and do that scar dancing today, I'm worn out within 10 minutes. Back to the 60s now.

Monkees, a little bit me, a little bit you. Okay, I've got a little clock in front of me on the system here from A1 Radio. And I tell you what, I keep looking at the clock and I can't believe how quick the time goes. I know I say that every week, but it's very true. We've only got about 7.5 minutes next slowdown zone. Oh, it flies by, all this great music. I hope you're enjoying it and I hope it's making your Friday feel good. To the 70s now with Carole King.

fabulous Carole King there. Came from our album Tapestry. I Feel the Earth Move Under My Feet. And of course in the 80s, Martika did a version of that. But it's got to be the Carole King version for me.

0: there, Everything She Wants. That's such a great tune, I'm sure you agree. Remember clubbing to that back in the 80s. I'm my age now. Okay, it's time for our second slowdown zone of today's show. And we're going to kick it all off with The Who and Behind Blue Eyes.
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0: Kirsty McCall there, and they don't know. Originally by, it was Tracy Ullman, and they don't know, but it was originally done by Kirsty McCall, and Tracy Ullman couldn't do the high notes, you know, the baby bit, so she did pull in Kirsty McCall on that bit to do it on her version of it as well. Oh, little bit of trivia for you. We have another slowdown zone for you at the bottom of the hour.
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0: fabulous Newcastle band there called Dire Straits. Walk of Life. Okay, we've got lots more great music coming up for you. Just a reminder that after this show, at the top of the hour, the weekend starts here with Gareth Edwards. So don't make sure you stick around for that after this show. I'll tell you what, it's a good listen. In the meantime, if you want to make make a request, or if you've already made a request, why don't you make another one? You can do by going to www.a1radio.co.uk. You'll see the requester button there. And yes, if you are in the chat room, you can press the button right at the top there and do it that way.
1: We are taking your requests right now. You choose it, we play it. 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

Predator. Can't beat a bit of reggae on a Friday, especially a very sunny Friday. Hope it's sunny where you are. It's certainly sunny here. I nearly said honey then. Right, okay then. Oh, we're going to the late 70s now, and I'll tell you what, when this came out, you wouldn't want the name Gordon.

0: 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By Jilted John.
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whatever status quo, whatever way you want to put it, and whatever you want. And of course, that was used for a certain catalogue advert, wasn't it? Well, catalogue shop advert, should I say.

0: the show. This lovely sunny afternoon. Lulu there and the boat that I rode, taking us nicely to our next slowdown zone, and we're going to kick it all off with Elvis Costello and Every Day I Write the Book.
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0: Bill and Don Everly there, the Everly brothers, and Crying in the Rain. That's the end of our last slowdown zone of today's show, and there's still some more music to come.
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0: Elvis Presley, of course. Bossa Nova, baby. I tell you what, it's not too late to go to the disco, is it? I hope not, because we're going there now with Disco Tex and the Sex Alex.
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0: I love you.
1: You're very welcome. 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Disco Tex and the Sexo Lex. Behave yourself. The rubber bullets are coming out now.

10cc live a while back, a few years ago now. Oh, what a great job they did on that tune and every other tune that they've done. Of course, Rubber Bullets there. We're going to go 80s for the next couple of tunes. Here's Skritti Politti.

0: Talking Heads there, David Burns Group, of course, and Road to Nowhere. We're going on the road to somewhere at the top of the hour. We're going to The Weekend Starts Here with Gareth Edwards. Don't forget to stay tuned in for that. And all the other shows over the weekend here on A1 Radio. And don't forget, if you love all this 60s, 70s and 80s music, don't forget, I'll be with you tomorrow on A1 Radio from 6 p.m. till 8 p.m. with another edition of The Sound of the 60s, 70s and 80s. It's what I call The Sound of the 60s, 70s and 80s Saturday Live. So I hope you can join me then.
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I'll be back with you, as I said earlier, 6 p.m. till 8 p.m. tomorrow with the sound of the 60s, 70s and 80s, Saturday Live.

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0: 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It's that simple. We'd love to have your interaction here on the station. 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

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It's that simple. We'd love to have your interaction here on the station. So go

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0: song, the artist, and your name, and a message if you want, and we'll do our best to get it on air just as soon as we can. It's that simple. We'd love to have your interaction here on the station. 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

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It's that simple. We'd love to have your interaction here on the station. So go

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0: 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It's that simple! We'd love to have your interaction here on the station. 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

0: 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It's that simple. We'd love to have your interaction here on the station. 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

0: you want, and we'll do our best to get it on air just as soon as we can. It's that simple. We'd love to have your interaction here on the station. 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

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It's that simple. We'd love to have your interaction here on the station. So go on.

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0: message if you want, and we'll do our best to get it on air just as soon as we can. It's that simple. We'd love to have your interaction here on the station. 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

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It's that simple. 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

artist and your name and a message if you want, and we'll do our best to get it on air just as soon as we can. It's that simple. We'd love to have your interaction here on the station. So

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It's that simple! We'd love to have your interaction here on the station. So go

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0: 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We'd love to have your interaction here on the station. 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
0: 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It's that simple. 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
0: 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It's that simple. We'd love to have your interaction here on the station. 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

0: 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It's that simple. We'd love to have your interaction here on the station. 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

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It's that simple. We'd love to have your interaction here on the station. So

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the artist and your name and a message if you want, and we'll do our best to get it on air just as soon as we can. It's that simple. We'd love to have your interaction here on the station. So

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0: song, the artist, and your name, and a message if you want, and we'll do our best to get it on air just as soon as we can. It's that simple. We'd love to have your interaction here on the station. 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

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It's that simple! 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

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It's that simple! 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

Zeppelin, the name of the song, the artist, and your name, and a message if you want, and we'll do our best to get it on air just as soon as we can. It's that simple! We'd love to have your interaction here on the station.

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0: if you want, and we'll do our best to get it on air just as soon as we can. It's that simple. We'd love to have your interaction here on the station. 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

0: 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It's that simple. We'd love to have your interaction here on the station. 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

Fill in the name of the song, the artist, and your name, and a message if you want, and we'll do our best to get it on air just as soon as we can. It's that simple. 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So go on.

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It's that simple. We'd love to have your interaction here on the station. So go

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It's that simple. We'd love to have your interaction here on the station. So go.

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0: 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It's that simple. We'd love to have your interaction here on the station. 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

0: 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It's that simple. We'd love to have your interaction here on the station. So go on, request a song now.
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0: 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It's that simple. We'd love to have your interaction here on the station. 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
0: 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It's that simple. We'd love to have your interaction here on the station. 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

0: 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It's that simple. We'd love to have your interaction here on the station. 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

0: The name of the song, the artist, and your name, and a message if you want, and we'll do our best to get it on air just as soon as we can. It's that simple. We'd love to have your interaction here on the station. 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

0: Dublin, the name of the song, the artist, and your name, and a message if you want, and we'll do our best to get it on air just as soon as we can. 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

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Choose a song. And then I'm not going to play it for half an hour, but you can still choose it. Good evening.

The Boat Show began with the A13. Well, an A13. The A13. Tonight, the letter Y is where the alphabet has landed. The Boat Show back catalogue has churned out the A1. You're not a

You're Not Alone. To begin from 2016, Joe and Jake. I don't know why I bought that. Joe and, it's a great song, but who are they? Joe and Jake. You're Not Alone. Indus Mitavas from 2007, The Enemy, and You're Not Alone. And you just heard from 1996, former number one single for Olive, and You're Not Alone. Well, you're not! Not here, because I'm actually listening to myself play out on A1, so that's two of us already. Good evening in the chat room to Paul and to Ian. You can join that chat at our website. 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Email address and your favourite daytime temperature. So Boat Show Live until 10 o'clock this evening. We'll conclude the Friday Night Live with Jonathan Creaser, his Friday Fix. Follows this show and is live from his studios in Northeast Hampshire. 10 till midnight, taking your requests, playing them in double quick time, playing them on vinyl. So from Southeast London to Northeast Hampshire in a blink of an eye. The Boat Show this evening features your requests, playing out from 8:30. Got a chart resume from today next. We've got chart history today coming up after nine. I mean, it's worth waiting for. It's eight songs from the top 40 in a history mystery year on the 29th of March. Are you joking? Guess the year then, guess it now if you wish. Use the private message function in the chat room or text me. Where's the text number gone? I could memorise the old one, but I haven't got the new one yet. 07903 573711, or another way of putting that is 07903 573711. Start your message A1 Radio. We'll have the fourth and final play for my every week record for the month of May by Niamh Ella. That's called Drive. And we will push ourselves towards the Friday Fix with Jonathan Creaser at 10 o'clock. It's only 8:17. Let's get going. Good evening and welcome to the Boat Show. You are very welcome. And we are live on A1 Radio.

from today's new UK singles chart. Re-entry number 27. Former number 3 hit for Calvin Harris and Clementine Douglas. Blessings. Off the back of Calvin's performance at BBC Radio 1's big weekend in Sunderland last weekend. And on the album charts, highest new entry is the new number one record. Second UK number one for Maisie Peters' album is Fluorescence single, My Regards.

the number one album today is brand new for Maisie Peters, the album Fluorescence. That was a single, My Regards. Chart resume from today continues, reaching its highest position today, up 6. No, up 13. And no, no. Whoa, what's going on? Doing it a disservice, up 13 places. Another and 54 Ultra and Talk to You.

stylized as ANOTR, all in capitals, featuring, of course, 54 Ultra. Their single, Talk to You, climbing 13 places today to reach its highest position to date, number 21, and a re-entry due to, I quote, increased viral activity. Highest position since its release in 1988 for Fleetwood Mac's Everywhere.

time for that requester. It's open at a1radio.co.uk. And let's start with this. For Diane.

Red Light Spells Danger, Billy Ocean, requested by John on our requester. And before that, for Diane, Good Year for the Roses, Elvis Costello. Back to the requester now, for JB.

was Gunn and their version of Cameo's Word Up. And we are chatting in the chat room. That's what you do. That chat room's available at a1radio.co.uk. The chat is about... Ian tells us that in the video for the original version by Cameo, there was a cameo from a member of Star Trek The Next Generation. And we just don't know who that is. Any guesses? Join the chat. Be quick. Before that, Shanghai Treason and Gatling Gun requested by Paul Plastic Duck. And before that, JB requested the Crystals to do Ron Ron as a nod to Crystal Palaces.

Southeast London. If we support Crystal Palace Football Club, we are indeed that. The men's football team winning the Europa Conference League trophy on Wednesday night. And that song in the terraces is prominent. Dave Clark 5, Glad All Over, Ghetto Day, Crystal Waters.

as part of a little mini tribute to the success of my local club. My local football club, South East London, Crystal Palace. Clap, clap, clap, clap, clap. We are glad all over. Winning the Conference League trophy on Wednesday night. Live in Leipzig, Germany. And in the chat room, as I played earlier, a cover of Cameo's Word Up. The cover was by Gunn, but the original Cameo video, a question was posed in the chat room by Ian, which member of the Star Trek Next Generation appeared as a cameo in the Cameo video? And the answer was, not in my knowledge, LeVar Burton, a.k.a. Geordi LaForge. Followed up very quickly by the fact that Leonard Nimoy, off of that original Star Trek, was in the video for going down to Liverpool by the Bengals. I can't confirm or deny that, but based on Ian's previous statement of fact, I'm going to go with that. And guess what? That request is coming up next before we launch ourselves into chart history today. Good evening in the chat room to Jonathan Creaser, to Paul Plastic Doug, to Matt, to Ian-G1LSK. And to you, if you wish to join, you can register with your email address and your favourite member of the Star Trek Next Generation. And join the chat room, or stay where you are, listen to the radio, and enjoy your own company, or the company of others. Other companies are available. However, please try your own on A1 Radio. Jonathan Creaser back later with the Friday Fix, live from 10 o'clock in northeast Hampshire. But for now, we continue southeast London and back to the requester. This is for Ian. We're going to chart history today after this by the Bengals.

0: liar, guess I'm a bad liar. And oh, baby, there's me.
1: Chart history today, 29th of May, in a history mystery year. UK Top 40 new at number 35. Would reach as high as 21 for Selena Gomez and Bad Liar. What was the year? Guess it in the text message function. 07903 573711. 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Or the private message in the chat room. Or the chat room itself. Paul Plastic Duck said, is it 2000? It's not 2000. Scratch that one off. Boat Show A1 Radio.
0: With my feelings on fire, guess I'm a bad liar.

0: You say she's just a friend now, then why don't we call her? So you wanna go on with someone to do all the things he used to do to me?
1: Number 30.

What was the year? 29th of May, history mystery. UK top 40. Another guest in the chat room for Paul Plastic Duck. He's actually 11 years nearer than he was in the last guest. Is it 2023? It's not 2023.

Yes. Thank you to Matt for guessing the private message function of our chat room at a1radio.co.uk. Matt is he's asking me the question, is it 2016? The answer is no, it's not 2016. Where do you want to go? What's the year? 18 down to 26 for Chainsmokers and Coldplay. Something just like this. Boat Show A1, 16 minutes past 9. And 5 more to play. Including the number one record from today in history. It's a big one. They're all big. But this week it's very big. Boat Show A1.

Number 35, Bad Liar, Selena Gomez. Number 30, Ciao Adios, Anne-Marie. 26, Something Just Like This, Coldplay and Chainsmokers. And this former Every Week record from May of this year in history, Disciples.

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1: Number 15.

0: took it way too far. I know we
1: two more guesses in our chat room. Ian says, is it 2018? Oh, it's so almost is 2018. And then Matt's returned with a an improved offer. And he's spot on with the year. What was the year? Chart history today, 29th of May, history mystery year. For only

Yeah, there's nothing holding me back from reading out the top 10 records in a history mystery year, 29th of May. And these are before your number one record of the week. At 10, former number one record, down four places, Sign of the Times, Harry Styles, debut solo single. 9 up 3 places, Charlie Puth and Attention. 8 last 6, number 7, Swalla, Jason Derulo, Nicki Minaj and Ty, or T-Y, or Ty. 7, former number 1 single for Ed Sheeran, Shape of You, down 6. No, down 2. Last...

0: One record spending its third of 11 non-consecutive weeks at number one.
1: Come and move that in my direction.
0: 2017.
1: Boy, such a blessing, yeah.
0: Justin Bieber.
1: Situation into heaven.
0: Louis Fonsie.
1: Oh, you are.
0: Daddy Yankee.
1: On the darkest day.
0: Chart history today concludes
1: kind of
0: with Despacito.

Are you on Radio Live? This is the Bode Show until 10 o'clock. And you've just enjoyed the Chart History Today feature. That was Despacito, the remix. Louis Fonsi, Daddy Yankee, Justin Bieber. Today in history, 29th of May 2017, spending its third of 11 non-consecutive weeks at the UK number one single position. Congratulations to Matt, who guessed the year correctly, and congratulations to others who guessed, in fact, either side of 2017, but ooh! I mean, it's effectively a win, right? Thank you for joining in the History Mystery Facility. We're building up to the Friday Fix with Jonathan Creaser, live from Northeast Hampshire and his studios right there.

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0: current every week record, May 2026. 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BTW just heard the 111th, the 3rd, and the 194th every week record on the Bode Show. Yeah!
1: 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Only miss the sun when it starts to snow. 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

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Oh, choose a song. It definitely does not have to be your favourite, because if it was, you'd only request once. 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And that future includes Dr. Jonathan Creaser with the Friday Fix, live on A1 Radio, 10 till midnight, taking your requests, playing them in double quick time. 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

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Thank you for your requests. Thank you for your contributions. Joining me in chart history today. Joining me in the chat. And stay with us for Jonathan Creaser. He's next, 10 till midnight live. I'll leave you with Bellamy Brothers. Boat Show out. See you next Friday. Have a great weekend.

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5: Hello, good evening. Thank you very much indeed to the one and only Simon Bogue. A big cheer from everybody. So good to have you back, Simon. Missed you a lot last week. Okay, let's do this. My name's Jonathan Creaser with you live until 12 midnight this evening. 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Old

back to 1968. A good evening to Sky Rags, just joining us in the chat room. Good evening to Ian, to Matt, to Simon, to Paul, to Ron, and to you. Good evening. Thank you very much indeed for joining us on the Friday Fix. I noticed Bet Red is already open. If you'd like to take part and possibly win that 3-piece suite from Chernobyl, all you have to do is have a go and guess what time you think Red will enter the chat room this evening. Already we've got guesses. But will they be right? Matt says 22:40. Ron says 23:02 for fun. Paul says any time now. Maybe later on. So it's been a very, very hot week, hasn't it? Very, very hot indeed. A good evening to Andreas. Thank you very much indeed for tuning in. This is your request.

this evening. A good evening to A1 Ed, who's joining us in the chat room. I used to have that on vinyl, and I have no idea where it's gone. My name's Jonathan Creasy, with you till 12. Get your favourite track on air in double quick time, a1radio.co.uk. Okay, Matt, let's do this.

Well, especially for men, that's motorbiking. If you're really hard and you've got your leathers on, and as you're riding down those country lanes in 34 degrees centigrade, you're going to lose a lot of weight. Ian, I'm going to have a hunt round for your record. In the meantime, I want you to sink gracefully into this song.

this evening, we are pushing the proverbial boat right out. Isley Brothers and Summer Breeze, past 1 and 2. Good evening to everybody listening this evening. This is the almighty A1 Radio. Listen to the Friday Fix. If you're listening on a Friday, we're live. Any other time, then you're welcome. Okay, so Tim has twisted my arm. Oh! Not that hard, come on. Who's in the army? So I think, even with Ed listening, I'm sure we get away with this at this time of night. I mean, Simon Bode was playing a record earlier and that had a swear word in it. I thought, oh, very good indeed as well. A1 Radio on a Friday evening. A big good evening to you. Thank you for listening.

0: That's a fabulous two in a row. And we play that for Tim because we did a bit of a bog off because he was very, very keen in order to do that, of course. But the Isley Brothers always goes down really well, particularly in this heat. Hope that you've had a good week this week and that you haven't overdone it too much. Obviously, there were sales of, you know, fans and all sorts of paraphernalia, which they've come out now with. They've got these fans, haven't they, where you can actually fill these things with water and then it will spray this fine spray in your face. And I don't know, I'm not sure that that's really going to do it. And in fact, I was not even sure. I mean, I was certain that it was not going to do it. So we pushed the boat out during the week and actually purchased an aircon unit. And I can say it's absolutely heavenly, just basking in the cold chill that this thing throws out. In fact, I was so cold the other night, I had to get out of bed and turn it off. It was just too much. A big good evening to Ian. Thank you very much indeed for staying up late, Ian. And he's even cracked open a beer. And Ian, he's got this, I was actually trying to segue this next record with Matt's motorbiking, but I wasn't able to find it in time, unfortunately. Such is the nature of this show. So we do try and play stuff in double quick time. Just before we do that, a couple of things. First of all, Ron says you should also play the B-side. It's really good. I've only got on digital. In the old days, we could have done that. But yeah, maybe I'll have a look. I don't quite trust Ron because something really dodgy could be on the other side. And I won't have been able to pick it out. Bet Red is open. So if you would like to have a go at Bet Red, you do need to be in the A1 chat room for this. If you go to a1radio.co.uk, sign up for the chat room if you haven't done before with a valid email address, and you'd be very welcome. We've got quite a few people in the chat room, and it's very friendly and interesting. Every Friday, we go off at a tangent. In fact, for every live show, we have the chat room open, and it sets A1 Radio apart from other online radio stations. Ron says that it dodgy. I don't know. I've never spoken to Ron, but I imagine Ron would sound like, dodgy? Oh, I'm deeply offended. That could be or could not be maybe Ron's accent. I don't know. Where was I going with this? Yeah, so Bet Red is open. So all you have to do is be in the chat room and have a bit of a wager and guess what time you think Red will turn up. A1 Ed has had a go. He said 11:26. I think that's a bit beyond the, I think it's beyond the boundary, really. But anyway, possibly. Matt says 22:40. I think Matt could be extremely lucky with that one this evening. He could be winning that three-piece sweep from Chernobyl. It's Draylon as well. It's very, very nice indeed. It's brown. Tim says 22:45. Ron says 23:02. Ron's playing for fun only because he doesn't really want the sofa. And Paul says anytime now or maybe later on, which again is beyond the realms. Right, so Ron, before I play your record, Ian, Ronnie's from Norfolk. Norfolk, so not really like that. Now, that's probably West Country, so he's probably not doing it for Ron at all.
1: The lights were groovy colours.
0: Oh, Ian.
1: The band was playing slow.
0: You can sing along to this.
1: We danced just one dance together. Then she said, okay.

0: key change. And then again. Back in 1975. Play there for Ian. And that's in response.
1: Oh, me mum won't let me mend it in the kitchen. I've got to fix it in the garden.
0: That's in response to Matt's motorbiking. And I love the rhyming with punk and funk.

Andreas is in his kitchen at the moment. 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Wooden spoon and some pans. Here we go, the lights are flashing on and off.

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That's all I can say.

0: fabulous record, B-52's long version. And the Louvre Shag, play that for Andreas this evening. We've got some great records, haven't we, this evening? Absolutely fabulous. Thank you to everybody who has sent in your request. If you haven't already put in a request, please do so. We will prioritise your request if you haven't had one already. This is a fabulous track, Back in Time.
1: There's a man I meet, walks up our street. He's a worker for the council, has been 20 years.
0: One of my all-time favourites.
1: He takes no lip of nobody and litter off the gutter.

0: Wow.
1: So, Ian, that's to be one of the best records of all time. A fabulous band from Glasgow, as you say. And I don't know if you've ever seen them live, but they're absolutely incredible. And that song always gives me goose pimples. And in fact, you're very lucky that you don't live in the same household as me. Because if you did, and I was playing that record, I'd probably play it several times in a row, which would drive you insane. I know it drives everybody else mad. I'm such an obsessive listener.

this note, and I get a hook and I just play it over and over again. I absolutely love that record, Ian. Okay, going to play this record from Tina Turner, Back in Time, produced by a certain person who's also singing the backing vocals. But do you know who it is?

So the legendary Jules had to send us a telex. And he has guessed correctly from the album Foreign Affair, produced by Dan Hartman. And backing vocals in that record, indeed, by Dan Hartman. If you want to know more about Dan Hartman, danhartman.com. That's a great Tina Turner. And Look Me in the Heart. This is A1 Radio. My name is Jonathan Creaser. Just gone 20 to 11 already. If you'd like to get your favourite record on air in double quick time, a1radio.co.uk, and click on that Request a Song button.

we're going to play this for Matt this evening. I tried to find it on vinyl, Matt. I've got it on vinyl somewhere, but I can't find it at the moment.

Unbelievable. Back to 1982, Dire Straits. What a fabulous request from Matt. So no Bet Red winner yet, because Red hasn't turned up in the chat room, but she may do it any time. You still have time to put in your wager. Place for Paul this evening.

the very distinctive sound, of course, of the Proclaimers. That was called Sunshine on Leith. Play that especially for Paul this evening. A big good evening. This is A1 Radio. My name's Jonathan Creaso with you 24 hours a day. A1radio.co.uk. I think Dave is back. Dave just come in the A1 green room. He's ensconced in the A1 jacuzzi. Oh, I was not expecting that this evening. So, a big one. We're playing this evening, especially for Tim. This is Post Malone. This one's called Circles. Good evening. Oh, she's here. We couldn't turn around. 22:53. Hang on a minute. I have to stop the song. Hang on a minute. Let me just see. Ah, 22:53. Oh, I mean, it's excitement. Excitement. And here we go. We got the results in right now. The winner is... Who is the winner, Ian? Who is the winner? We need to know who the winner is. I've got absolutely no idea. 22:53. The closest is going to be Tim, isn't it? I think Tim has won his own sofa. Is that correct? Yeah, I think it is Tim, yeah. If you've got no idea what we're talking about, we are in the A1 chat room. You can join us in there. Tim has won his sofa again. That's absolutely brilliant. Welcome aboard, Red. Good evening to you. Good evening to everybody who's tuned in this evening. Right, let's get back to this record. Play this with Tim. This is Post Malone.

Fabulous song, Post Malone. Animals called Circles. And we play that especially with Tim this evening. And we are a little bit early, a little bit previous. However, we are going to have a quick look at some of the shows you can hear tomorrow on A1 Radio. As I mentioned earlier on, we are 24 hours a day, a mixture of live and recorded shows. And tomorrow at 12, straight after me, the one and only Dave Chambers is back with DC's Old Record Club. As I said, he's right now ensconced in the A1 Green Room at Jacuzzi. What you don't believe, honestly, I mean, why wouldn't you believe me? I can send you pictures. At 9 tomorrow morning, Saturday Breakfast with Martin Fox, followed by Gareth Edwards and the Weekend Stars here at 11. Jed Tarlis here with Rockenstein at 1. At 3 tomorrow afternoon, Rock Renaissance, Dave's back after a quick nap. And at 5, Jazz Club with Alan Henry. Big build-up now to those live shows here on A1. The fabulous Gavin Schofield's back at 6 tomorrow evening with Sounds of the 60s, 70s and 80s Saturday Live. I mean, that'd make a great jingle, Gavin. I probably couldn't fit it in, though, in about half an hour. It'd take quite a long time to sing that. But great show. Do not miss tomorrow. Also, between 8 and 10, the inimitable John Hunter, who's probably just tuned in just to make sure I do his name check, with the 8 to 10 show. Live from the Lancashire Riviera. Again, another top show here on A1 Radio. We bring out all the big guns on Saturday night. Okay, the right day. What day is it? And finally, tomorrow, between 10 and 12 midnight, Matt is in the chair with the late show. It's probably the reason why Matt's not going to be doing 2 hours in the middle of the night with his dance show, which I've enjoyed very much indeed. I'm going to miss it a bit, actually. But anyway, Dave, I mean, you know, Dave doesn't have quite the disco that you have on your show, Matt. Right, just gone 11 o'clock if you're listening live on a Friday evening to A1. My name's Jonathan Creaser. 1 hour left of the show. If you'd like to get your favourite record played in double quick time, and a big good evening to the one and only Jules.

1977, and the things we do for love. That's 10cc, of course. Play that for the one and only Jules. And what a fantastic record. Absolutely great band. So many great hits from that era. And thank you again to Jules. Also for guessing Dan Hartman, that's a great one. And Tim, you can sing along to this one if you want. No? Oh, come on, make an effort.

So Matt has posed a not unreasonable thought in the chat room. He said, less than 2 weeks till the World Cup. Is it still too early for a Three Lions bog off? Well, I think it's against the regulations, I'm afraid, Matt. You wouldn't get me. You wouldn't catch me breaking the rules on A1. Not a chance.

60 years ago. Two in a row with us at Bog Off. Lightning Seeds played that for Tim and then for Matt. And Matt, it did sort of cross my mind. I thought, you know, and I thought maybe, you know, there could be a bit of pushback. But I'm glad that you asked for that one. That's absolutely brilliant. So, I mean, not everybody's old enough in the chat room to remember the 80s. But those of you who do, remember it fondly. Brill cream in your hair. Smart suit. Natty shoes. Open top car. Okay, well, not the car. And shoes were a bit tatty, to be honest, but... But, you know, strolling along the seafront and taking yourself back to the 1980s. That's what we're doing right now for Paul.

Dunhammer. And the Scroggies theme, of course, Play the Football. And we're just reminiscing in the chat room right now about the 1966 World Cup win. When I say we're reminiscing, I mean, few of us don't remember it, obviously, because we were either not born or not old enough to remember it. But yeah, what an auspicious occasion. And Ian says, I think it was 1970 and we were on holiday going home on the coach, and I kept going to the driver to let him know the score we had on the radio at the back. I mean, in the 70s, you know, radio in cars was not a common thing. And my uncle was a little bit hip. He was in a band, and he came into a bit of money, and he actually bought a transistor radio for the car. And I remember him, he had several of these radios, and he actually gave one to my dad, and we had it installed in the car. And yeah, it was really quite something. Has a aerial installed in the car as well, which meant drilling through the wing of this Morris Traveller, which isn't that difficult, because Morris Traveller is sort of made out of very flimsy aluminium and wood, basically. And yeah, it was something like radio, well, it was the light program at the time before they actually changed it over to 1, 2, 3, and 4, I think. And Tim remembers 8 tracks in cars, absolutely superb quality. And yeah, my mate's mum had an 8-track in her car, and she used to take us out on, you know, various places where we were going. And she'd be a big Barry White fan. And my first exposure to Barry White was with my mum's 8-track blasting out with some Barry White. Absolutely fabulous. Ian said when he was on the coach, they had a cheap transistor radio they were listening to. I mean, yeah, everyone has little trannies, didn't they? You can't say that anymore. Yeah, as Ian just said it, just as I said it, we had a cheap tranny. Totally different meaning. Yeah. Those are the days, though, weren't they? And of course, everything was on AM. And so it did sound a little bit if you're listening to Radio 1 or Radio Caroline, or if you listen to Radio Luxembourg in the evening. I think my musical influences predominantly were based around, maybe listen to Radio 1 in the morning, just early on before you go to school. And then really Radio Luxembourg in the evening, which I used to stay up very, very late indeed, right up to close down. And I'm not going to read any further comments out, apart from the fact to tell you that, Tim, this record, I'd say it still goes around in my head every week. And I'm glad you requested it. 18 minutes past 11 here on A1. We're live until 12 midnight. Get your favourite record, a1radio.co.uk. Click on that request button. Oh, turn the volume up a bit on this one.

Good evening to Cherry Batewell. He's joining us in the chat room. Good evening to A1 John. And we play the special for Tim. That's Foreign Language. And that's from Nothing But Thieves. That's some great records this evening. Thank you very much to everybody who's been tuned in. And well done to Tim for winning Better Red this evening. A little bit earlier on, the one and only A1 Jules requested 10cc. Oh, it's a good night to Paul as well, who's got to get some sleep. And I think that prompted Matt to request this one, which is a fabulous song with Godly and Cream, of course, X10cc.

So I picked up an old newspaper to read. And I noticed something very strange indeed. So I looked.

back to 81. That's a request from Matt. And in the days when songs actually had meaning. Obviously, I don't remember. I'd be too young, though. Somebody who will remember, though, is the one and only A1 legendary John. I'm going to play this fabulous song for you this evening.

live tomorrow evening on A1 Radio. John Hunter with the 8 to 10 show. Do not miss that show, whatever you do. Also tomorrow evening with the Late Show, Matt is here between 10 and 12. For hours a day, this is A1.

Pastor Tim says that he'll combine John's show tomorrow with the Champions League final. I don't really know what to say. I'm sure it will combine fine. Do you know, John, this record, can I do it again? I just want to... I mean, it's fabulous, this record. So Matt says, Skyrack, finals at 5 p.m. kickoff should be over by John's show. Stop. He didn't say, I just said stop for an effect. As if it's a telegram. No? Didn't work on radio? And then Skyrack said, Matt, oh, I hadn't realised... It was on that early, even better. Oh. Thank you very much to everybody for tuning in this evening. It is very much appreciated every week. We have such fabulous requests, such fabulous company. And it's all down to you. Thank you very much indeed. No better way than spending a Friday night with you guys. I know I'm driving people crazy playing this over and over again. And Ron! Ron says, mime works better on radio. It does with my miming, I can say. Red! I'm sure we're going back to 76 or something like that. David Dundas and that filthy advert. This is for you. When I-

I was almost right. 1977. David Dundas. And I didn't remember this, but he was advertising Brutus jeans. When I wake up in the morning, I'm obviously not trendy enough. I pull on my jeans and I feel all right. I'm reliably informed that Red is doing a chair bum cheek bopping to that song this evening. A big good evening to Cherry Batewell. Time to flash those lights on and off. Get the smoke machine out. Yeah, it's too much. Turn it down.

0: And we still got Ian, we got Matt, we got Cherry Batewell, we got Red, we got Ron, we got Skyrack. I'm in there as well in the chat room. Still time if you'd like to join us in there. Well done to Tim for winning the Draylon 3-piece suite this evening.
1: Put your hands up. Put your hands up. Put your hands up for Detroit.
0: That's Freddie LeGrand or Grand. Put your hands up for Detroit. And yeah, if you like a request, we do have a few minutes left to fit in your request. And yeah, Cherry Battle says, Draylon, very chic. Now, the thing to remember is that the sofa in question is very slightly radioactive. We've got it on good authority. It's around 2,000 years half-life, which means that if you are going to obviously take part in the contest, you do need to be aware of all the safety considerations around it, you know. Transportation, obviously storage. It'd be fair enough if you had it in your flat, so long as the flat is lead lined with, I don't know, it needs to be about 6 or 7 feet of lead, which is going to be expensive. And Tim says, yeah, that really made my day. Not, I don't know why he's being so negative about it, to be honest. It would have been lovely. We're going to slow things down now for Matt. And this is Biffy Slyro.

Play that especially for Matt this evening. That's Billy Sliro and God and Satan. And I've noticed in the chat, the Charity Batewell has posed a question. Question, guys. Who or what is Get Me Radio? I keep seeing shows that are sponsored by them. I think Get Me Radio is one of those things, a little bit one of those services that carry multiple different radio channels. I think I can't remember the actual word for them now, but it's a bit, as Ian said, as Ian's just said, it's just like tune in radio. So an aggregator is the word I was looking for. So what they do is they basically host streams for lots of online entertainment, and as well as tune in and being able to route your programming over smart devices, Get Me Radio is also in that particular genre. I believe so anyway. Don't quote me, you know what they say. It's 11:43 across the UK.

That's a song that inspired me. After Matt requested Under Your Thumb. It's a bit tenuous, but if you watch the video to this song, Hugh and Crying, Looking for Linda, it features him sitting on a train and he's remembering Linda. As I say, it's tenuous. We're nearly there. A few minutes left of the show. Isn't it amazing what music can do? Those memories, those thoughts, those regrets.

And of course, it's gonna take a time to sell a telex from John Hunter. I'm always looking for Linda, his missus, especially in the supermarket or in the middle of Lidl. Do you know, I'm always looking for my missus. I walk in there and he's going up and down. I try and walk across the middle and I'm looking up and down. Absolutely no sign of her at all. About 20 minutes later, after I phoned her, it turned out she was somewhere that I'd already looked, you know what I mean? I have two more great tracks to come up. Thank you for that, John. John Hunter on tomorrow evening. On A1 Radio, between 8 and 10. And, of course, Matt is here with The Late Show. Between 10 and 12 midnight. Some great songs, some great company. On the greatest online radio station in the world. Smokey agrees with me. It

Smokey Robinson and those miracles. The penultimate song on the show this evening. I'd like to thank everybody for listening this evening and for the great request. And well done on Ian and staying awake. Do you know I struggle every week, Ian? So from me, Jonathan Creasy, see you next week. Have a good weekend, a good night. And from me, it's good night and God bless.

0: That's the end of our live programs for tonight, here on A1 Radio. We hope you enjoyed them. If you did, don't forget to come back tomorrow for some more. And if you didn't like them, don't forget to come back tomorrow when someone else will be on.
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1: Oh, yes. Welcome along to DC Soul Record Club here on A1 Radio, 3 o'clock Sunday afternoon, oft repeated throughout the week. And just to make you all smile, it's not actually DC Soul Record Club this week, it's Cherry's DC Soul Record Club, if that makes sense. It's Cherry's Soul Record Club, wonderful selection music. From a good friend, we had CT last week with the Motown and Soul. Well, Chris's good friend Cherry's come up with this week's selection, and what a selection it is. It's very, very good indeed. 2 hours of great music. But just to remind you,
2: fantastic kettle and
1: there you are, you see. So what's it all about? It's all about 2 hours of music selected by Cherry, and that's what we're going to play. Radio goes anywhere in the world, of course, on your semi-dumb speaker or anything else you listen to on the internet. That's the way they do it. Music 24/7. And just a quick reminder before I do Cherry's Soul Record Club that you can actually have your own. So write to me, care of the station. And about 25 tracks, 20 to 25 thereabouts, depending on what they are, of course, and the length of the track. A little bit about why you like them. And we'll do your own record club just for you between 3 and 5 on a Sunday. Here's the first one, Cherry's Record Club.

Back to March of 1980. That was in the charts, of course, from Dexys Midnight Runners with Kevin Rowland. Good song. It's all about Gino Washington and the Ram Jam Band. And if you ever saw them or you haven't seen them, check them out on YouTube. Gino Washington, the Ram Jam Band. Hand clapping, foot stomping, funky and live.

0: the wonderful Billy Ocean. I think I'm still correct in saying the all-time most successful black artist ever in the UK. Sell more records than anybody else. If you ever get a chance to see him live, you must go and see him. He's wonderful. You're listening to DC's O Record Club, which this week is Cherry's O Record Club.
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1981, a band from the members of Santana and Steve Miller Band formed together as Journey in the mid-70s. Don't Stop Believing. That's by the Cherish Hill Record Club. Some wonderful music to come your way over the next stool. Let me have a quick check. Next 1 hour and 35 minutes. I mentioned earlier about going to see Billy Ocean live. Well, I saw him live some years ago, and the support act was John Parr. A lad from Doncaster or thereabouts, I seem to recall.

Hey, where the voice of guys go? Jump out with Sun Almost Fire. Man in Motion. I play him with Disservice. He's not from Doncaster at all. It's from Worksop in Nottinghamshire. It's not that far away. You're listening to Cherry's Hill Record Club here on A1 Radio. Don't forget you can have your own record club. Right in care of the station to me with your tracks as the Cherry. And this is what we've got. Wonderful music to come your way right through until 5 this afternoon.

0: 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And if that reminds you of the searches every time you walk in the room, it does me too. That's the birds. I feel a whole lot better. Well, I'm glad to hear it.
1: I'll tell you what. Not off. Thiggo, thiggo. And kisses on the bottom. Have I passed?
2: Do you know what, Peebs?
1: Can I have my fluff badge?
2: I think you've been reading my mail. Ta-ta.

0: What a wonderful track. That's originally written, of course, by John Evangelis. That's Donna Summer's version, 1982, State of Independence. And this is Cherisel Record Club. My good friend Chris did one last week, and he also did a couple of stabs and jingles for me, and here's one of them.
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2: What number is this, Jim? Okay, not me, don't get excited, man. It's because I'm short, I know.

excellent selection from Cherish Hill Record Club, the Monkees, of course. Do you know, they were far better than we gave them credit for at the time. In fact, I'll do a whole show dedicated to Monkees music. 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

Sympathy Music, 1976. John Miles, of course, music. Produced by Alan Parsons and recorded at Abbey Road. Interestingly, if you look on Wikipedia for John Miles, there's no mention of his early singles, one of which is this. He did about three singles that were massive in all the clubs and the discos of the time, but completely ignored by Wikipedia for some strange reason. Here's John with 1 Minute.

That's a single first put out by John Miles many, many years ago, but completely ignored by Wikipedia for some strange reason. Hasn't he got 1 minute every hour? Came out on Orange Records, and we know all about that, Chris, don't we? He also had a track called Hard Road and a couple of others that were massive disco hits that just didn't appear in the charts. And don't forget, of course, for music, John Miles received an Ivan Novello Award. The boy from Jarrow did well. Sadly died in 2021.

to 1974, ex-members of the Animals, of course, Alan Price, the Jarrow song. Dedicate that one, of course, to Al himself and John Miles, who came from Jarrow. And anybody else from the Northeast, for that matter. You're listening to Jerry's Old Record Club here on A1 Radio. Don't forget you can get us anywhere in the world, 24-7. Some great music. If you fancy doing a show of your own, then get in touch and come along and do a show. Get in touch with the station manager, this guy called Ed. Ed the man, he'll sort you out. Coming up next, another track from Jerry's Old Record Club. Wonderful, wonderful band. Great, great song. Back in Time. We're heading up towards the top of the hour. One of the greatest bands that England has ever produced.

0: to 1968. Believe it or not, Ginks, of course, written by Ray Davies. Wonderful song. And taking us up to the top of the hour, another track from Jerry's Old Record Club, in my humble opinion, one of the greatest songs ever written.
1: When I grow up, I want to be a DJ.
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What a great song, Apple Records, Badfinger, produced by George Harrison, no less. We're in the second hour of Cherry's Hill Record Club. And here's another wonderful selection. For the next 50 minutes or thereabouts, here's Thin Lizzy.